When I'm at work, I'm either listening to a completely randomized playlist of all the songs on my phone, or I'm listening to very specific albums in order to keep track of time. And when I'm listening to a random assortment of songs from across my entire phone, it's always a joy when Vended comes up. And that song, Dead to Me, is one I've been bumping for the past few weeks. Before that, Little Hell by Dally Van Gogh. Up next, we're going to be listening to some Alter Bridge with What Are You Waiting For from their self-titled 2026 album. And it's kind of interesting because they put out Alter Bridge 3 in 2010, and it took them this long to have a self-titled album. There's something about that, but I don't have enough brain power at the moment to really figure that out, so that'll be your homework assignment. After that, we got Soil with Remember from their album Redefine, released in 2004.

That was Remember by Soil from their album Redefine, released in 2004. If that voice is familiar, well, the guy from Soil took over for Drowning Pool as well, and it took me more time than I'd care to admit to figure that out. Before that, we had Alter Bridge with What Are You Waiting For? We got Family Man up next, a band that is no longer together, which is a real absolute crying shame because I just really got into them. We're going to be listening to their song Overload from their final release earlier this year. They put out a record called And So It Ends. After that, Valvehead with Blinding Sunrise from their release from earlier this year. And I'm glad it's finally over.

From Valvehead, that was Blinding Sunrise from their album And I'm Glad It's Finally Over. Before that, we are listening to a fantastic little tune called Overload by a band called Family Man. I love those guys so much, and it is somewhat devastating to me that they are going their separate ways. And I'm told that the members of the band feel the same way. It's hard to put down a dream, you know? We got System of a Down next with Radio Video, another song that came up once during Shuffle on Work, became a brainworm, would not leave, and I ended up listening to it something in the realm of 120 times over the course of 2 days. I lied, it was one day. I said that to try to sound normal. Yeah, 120 times in a day. Yep. So we're going to listen to it. And then we're going to listen to some Deftones after that with Metal Dream from their latest release, Private Music.

Metal Dream by Deftones from their album Private Music from last year. I'm pretty sure it won a Grammy, or at least the lead single did. Either way, System of a Down before that with Radio Video from their album Mesmerize. Their last release of a full-length album, but not their last release in general, because they did put out those two songs in 2020. It's not Doubles Night, but we've got a double shot of Dream Theater for you up next. Two songs from their 1994 album Awake, The Mirror, and Lie. They just go in together so well, and it's been a while since I've listened to these songs, and I really wanted to listen to them. So we are going to do that here together.

That was Lie by Dream Theater. Before that, The Mirror, also by Dream Theater, both songs back-to-back from their album Awake. We got one final question for you. Where does the river flow? Many bands have asked this. Collective Soul, the first that comes to mind, but Shadow of Everest is going to ask us that question right after we're done listening to Where Giants Once Stood with Falling Apart. Where Giants Once Stood and Shadow of Everest here on CKDU 88.1 FM. Thank you all so much for listening to Drag the Waters this very fine evening.

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And this weekend, we're going to have something special. I'm going to be putting out a new mix series every Sunday, where we just play some nice and easy reggae music. Here we go.

Fest with Koya States. And if I get some time, I'll probably play some of her new music on pregame radio today. We're gonna see how the time deals with us. Such a beautiful day we had today, alright?

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0: We're gonna turn it up right now.

This was too much. 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I had to get everybody sorted out. Yo. I'm turning up your Saturday tonight. We had a nice Saturday tonight. Yo. Interesting World Cup game. Yo. But a beautiful Saturday. 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

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Need a position.

Hey, this is Andrew. And you're listening to Body and Soul here on CKDU 88.1 FM in Halifax, Nova Scotia, Chibooktuck, Mi'kma'ki. It's 11 p.m. and coming up in the next hour are some new Canadian hip-hop tracks plus some of the finest soul, dance, and neo-soul sounds from around the world as picked by CKDU staff and programmers. Body and Soul starts right now.

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My name solid as Medusa, staring in faces. 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
4: 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Yeah? 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Yeah, yeah, yeah.

0: 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I wait for this to drop. 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

And my name is Nathan, by the way. Perhaps I usually add that. This is a one-hour eclectic music-based dance show, as opposed to dance-based music show, in which, if I can imagine it in my third eye, if I can see you dancing to it, then we'll make it happen. And yes, usually I start with more of a bang than this. We're starting low-key and building up tonight, because it's a hot night in Halifax. It's muggy, and it's not even as good as it's going to get. This is Blossom Beery. Would you mistake that collegiate, light, girlish voice for anyone else but Blossom Beery? I won't dance. Jerome Kern wrote this, originally with Oscar Hammerstein, then Dorothy Fields rewrote it. And this is the fantastic version with Joe Jones, not to be confused with Philly Joe Jones on drums.

this dance music? I find myself asking that more and more on this show. Anything can be dance music, programmed appropriately, moved accordingly. This is a guy named Béla Babai, B-A-B-A-I. He was an Austro-Hungarian. And I say Austro-Hungarian because when he was born, it was still the Austrian-Hungarian Empire. He was a fiddler. And, you know, my only thing to say about this guy, Béla Babai, who I heard in this compilation from the late 50s of, like, Hungarian, Austro-Hungarian fiddle music, is that, like, so much Hungarian music in particular, even more so than Romani, like, Romani music in general, but especially for whatever reason, I've noticed, I'm no expert, but the Hungarian magic, baby, makes it particularly transferable. You can play this kind of music, this kind of Romani, especially 50s and 60s gypsy music, as they used to call it, because the violin lines are so thin. They're so like Flight of the Bumblebee, like, you know, influenced by the very like late 19th century romanticism that later gets parodied and pastiched in Bugs Bunny cartoons by Carl Stalling. I mean, listen to this, like the way he's able to whisk and then like pluck the strings, like you're falling down the stairs, like a cat tumbling down the stairs or something. This is called La Canaria. It's from 1958. And, you know, I said we're building up. We're not starting with a bang. We're getting to the bang. Sounds like a bird, don't it? A boid?

still can't get over Asha Balls. We've lost earlier this year. This year? Last year? It's hard to keep track of time anymore. You're listening to Dance Grammar on CKDU 8.1 FM. My name again is Nathan, and again, we're building up this week. It's very hot. Maybe I shouldn't go overboard. Nothing more exciting than the radio host talking about the weather, but I am live. What I have to say about this is this Kishore Kumar and Asha Bhosle, the two probably greatest male, female, arguably male, pretty inarguably in terms of Asha, Bollywood singers. This is from a movie from 1970 called Johnny Mera Naam. O Mary Raja is the song. It actually has a longer title if you look it up, I think. But yeah, in terms of duets, try getting that out of your head. What I was going to say and lost my place is that with that Hungarian Romani gypsy fiddle music, as they used to call it, it's the thinness of the lines. It's the late 19th century cartoonish aspect of fiddle music. I keep saying fiddle. Makes it sound like we're playing it around a Celtic hearth. But what I was going to say is, like, it's transferable and easy. It's easy to play it for your friends who don't listen to that kind of music and will still like it because it's so virtuosic. Like, you have to really have chops to play a lot of it. And for whatever reason, it's the Hungarian version of a lot of that kind of fit violin music, especially in the mid-20th century into their 60s, that really, really flowers. And you could play that for anybody. I've played some of that stuff on this show, and I've known people, a couple people who've come up and like, that was weird. You're playing that stuff. That was weird. It felt weird, but I couldn't stop listening to it. And that's how I feel about that. Bella Bye-bye. What else do I have in the next 40 minutes, by the way? 50 minutes. Well, I have more from the evil genius, the evil mad scientist of post-punk. I have the original king of Haitian compas music. I have the Ball Butterfield Blues Band with the great Mike Bloomfield doing probably his greatest guitar work ever. I have a mellow, beautiful late summer night rock song by one Prince Rogers Nelson. I got Stereolab. I got the best doo-wop group of the 50s with one of their most instant contact hits. I have The Doors with the best song from their worst album. Which one could I be talking about? I have some South African township jive just before the explosion of that started. And I have some Tanzanian 80s dance music that was tearing up the clubs in Dar es Salaam, among other things. 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

for this one, I've played and described the roughly categorized a genre called Township Jive, which is basically early like South African music that came out of the nightclubs in Cape Town and Johannesburg more, in the mid-50s in particular. 1955, 56, 57 was a huge time for this kind of music, like crossing over. There are days when there's a particular compilation of Township Jive, as they called it, that might be like my Desert Island disc. It just makes me as happy as any disc I own, this vibe. And this that you're hearing right now is a couple of years before the really big wave started, which makes it maybe even more exciting. The melody is beautiful. The sax is reaching toward the sky. This is a group called the Havana Swingsters. Despite the name, as far as I could tell, they're not from Havana. They are from South Africa. This is recorded in 1954, actually recorded live, as far as I could tell, live in Transkei. It's hard to find out any information about this stuff, and the only reason I know about this is because it was included on a soundtrack to a 1996 documentary about Nelson Mandela. And the soundtrack is just one of these soundtracks that's like secretly, like it's from a movie you would never maybe think to see. And yet secretly the soundtrack is just a great way to get some of the best old like 50s South African pop on a disc. So, you know, I think it's released by Island Records. It's got that spine, you know, the Island spine. Anyway, Havana Swingsters. This is called Yiyole.

Okay, a word about what you just heard in a minute, but I'll just tie this band is just as kind of cynical, and I'm sure Malcolm McLaren was sitting in 1995 wishing he could have managed this.

You know what? I'm going to talk over this part because the one thing that's bothered me about this song, which is an excellent pop song, pop rock song, this is Elastica, their most famous song, Stutter, their first single. It was actually released like 2 full years before that album came out. I hate the way the chorus, and this happens a lot in 90s alt rock, mainstream rock, whatever you want to call it, all 90s rock, especially after grunge, is that like the guitars, or because of grunge, in the chorus, they can think of no better thing than just to brick wall everything, and everything just like, the guitars are suddenly in my blood. It's just like, goes louder with no sense of like, and it's overwhelming. I find it like, actually takes away from the genuinely good tune and the funny lyrics about erectile dysfunction and like, chastising your man. Is it something you ate? For that, but like it actually kind of takes away from the genuine tune. Elastica, you know, there's not much to say about Elastica. They're a very flashy band from the 90s. Like I imagine that they probably what I meant about Malcolm McLaren, who managed the band you heard before that, Bow Wow Wow. Malcolm McLaren, of course, put together the Sex Pistols. He did his own music, including their rap crossover hit, Buffalo Gals. But he managed and put together this group, Bow Wow Wow, which was mostly taken from Adam and the Ants band. He, like, stole the band, which is fine by me. I hate Adam Ant. But I talked about them a few months ago on the show, Bow Wow Wow. But if you get a greatest hits of them, they were just a great... social experiment almost, because he's like not like a consumerist embracing truly like realizing that punk was over, so the youths needed something new, and what Malcolm McLaren put together was this like outright crassly commercial group with lyrics about that, like I don't need a plane. Truth loves to go naked, and that scream, that's great scream with this like very young teenage singer who Malcolm McLaren did the most to play up the jailbait nature of them. If you know Bow Wow Wow at all, you know them probably for their cover of I Want Candy. Their version of that song, which is originally from the 60s, is probably the more famous version of that song. But just, they're more than that. Go wild in the country and C30, C60, C90 go, and among others. Fantastic stuff. And Elastica, my tie into them was that like Malcolm McLaren was, you know, well past his point by then. I don't know what he was doing in the 90s, but he was probably looking at Elastica kind of also a crassly like consumerist commercial band, like pretending to be like on the alt and wishing he could have doing it, because they're all gorgeous people and they outright ripped off like Wire probably most famously. Anyway, blah blah blah. 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Reach out to your college community radio station, folks. This is easy to do. It's not hard to do what I do, as you could probably tell. And I do love this end of this door song.

Now, every time I'm ready to, like, chat, like, be done with Jim Morrison's voice and make fun of the Doors as a bunch of dopes, they pull me back in, his voice in that back half of that song. And that's just a little one that nobody talks about for the Doors song. That's and from their worst album. I think, like, look, how many albums did the Doors have? Was it 5 or 6? I think it was 6. I don't know. I can just count them now, but I'm not gonna. Their worst album is The Soft Parade. I think that goes, I don't know. Some people would say Waiting for the Sun, but I think The Soft Parade is the most clueless one. It's interesting. I guess you'd say that. The hit on it was Touch Me, which is not one of my favorite hits of theirs. Never has been. But you know what? It's okay. The Soft Parade, this is 1969. It's clear they had to come pick themselves off the scrap heap with Morrison out to Elm and then LA Woman after that. But The Soft Parade is the one where they try to add a bunch of horns and like and strings, I think, and some like and mellotrons and stuff. They try to do all these different textures. A lot of horns. Like they're, you know, in theory they're leaning into the kind of like Kurt Weill-esque, you know, Between the Wars German cabaret music thing that the Doors were pretty original for. Like, that's what people, you know, even people who are supposedly too cool for the Doors, like, well, again, you're telling me that Tom Waits or Iggy Pop didn't get anything from, like, Jim Morrison's playbook of that kind of stuff? I don't know. But The Soft Parade, it's a very corny album. I don't dislike them trying to do horns and stuff like that. They just sound corny. They sound like schmaltzy, like L.A. Like, again, this is a California band. Sounded like L.A. kind of goop. I think seemed to be very an impressionable point. Like, they could have anything thrown at them at that point because they didn't quite know where their music was going. But I do love that one song, Easy Ride. Easy Ride. Seize the summer in your stride and ride. And the way Robbie Krieger's little high note on the guitar kind of slide kind of introduces that back half. Like, that song gets better as it goes on. Anyway. You're listening right now to a group called Orchestra Makassi, who I've played on the show recently, actually. Mambo Bado is a big song in terms of African crossover dance music. That one actually got to, like, if you heard African music in the clubs, if you were going to the kind of clubs of the 80s that would play African music, Mambo Bado by Orchestra Makassi was one of the big crossovers in 82. Mambo Bado. It gets around. Still holds up. Still bangs. But the rest of the album is really good. I just picked up their CD that collects everything they did. They were around very briefly. Only in 1982, I think. Originally formed in Tanzania, I think. They're from Uganda or Tanzania, I forget. They recorded this in Tanzania, I believe. They had one album called Aguaya. And the only bad part about the CD version of this, which has everything they did, the only bad part, though, is that, and I hate when, this is another pet peeve that nobody cares about, but when CDs reissue, like, if they're collecting, like, let's say they're collecting the full works of a group, I think they should do you a favor and at least in the liner notes, put the original album cover in there. Because the original album cover of this album, this Orchestra Makassi album, is really beautiful. You should look it out. It's called Aguaya. And it's just this like nighttime picture or like a painting of like a roadhouse. It almost looks like a barn roadhouse. And it's just in like this twilight and you can tell like people, you get to just want to be there. It looks like heaven. Something about this picture. It's so 1982. But so not American 1982. Good album. I'm not going to say it's one of the all-time classic. Like, it's not like every track is a banger the way certain other, like, even, like, East African albums of this time were. But they were a very talented group, and I wish they were able to do more. This track is called Zimbabwe. And that's what you're listening to here on Dance Grammar on CKDU 88.1 FM.

Oh, man. If you'll forgive me for talking more. I remember when I was first getting into rock music, and I was like, it was, you know, 2006, I guess it was, 2005, 2006. And I was getting really into the Velvet Underground, you know, first cool band, them and Television, the first really, like, cool alt bands, that, like, you know, standard. We've all been there. And then, like, wanting to, like, absorb all of Lou Reed's stuff. I wasn't yet, I'm not at the stage I'm at now where I realized that John Cale was probably the more musically important member of the Velvet Underground, which is not to say that Lou Reed was not important. But anyway, I was looking for all the, you know, I knew the Velvet Underground era, Lou Reed, and I was familiar with the 80s, like, New York era, like, the big sunglasses and the leather jacket, kind of, like, Frankenstein, look at Frankenstein with a leather jacket era. What I was not familiar with was this middle period, the after Transformer in the mid-70s, when he tried to be, like, it's a long way of saying that I remember looking up videos, live videos of Lou Reed, and back in, like, when I was in high school 20 years ago, there weren't many from this era, but there was a video of him with this band, this album, which was his most successful album. This is his most successful album, I believe. Certainly his first gold album, I believe that was. But I think it's still his best-selling album ever. His Rock and Roll Animal, a live album. There's only like five or six tracks on it. And they're like long guitar solo-y versions, like arena kind of guitar solo-y, flashy, like... guitar, a lot, again, keep stressing, a lot of guitar solo, which was like the antithesis of so much Velvet Underground, or if they did guitar solo, it was, you know, Ornette Coleman influence, not Joe Walsh, you know? And I just remember seeing this video of this long, like, wanky intro to Sweet Jane, and Lou with his, like, bleached short blonde hair, like, taking his time coming up to the mic. And I couldn't believe I was watching, like, these, who are these guitarists? They look like they're, again, they look like they're from the Eagles or Chicago or something. Turns out they're actually both, like, really good session players. I don't mean to, they're better than that. They played with Alice Cooper back when Alice Cooper was a band. And one of them, their names are Dick Wagner and Stephen Hunter. And one of them, I know, played with, played the, intro, the, riff on Peter Gabriel's Salisbury Hill. That's him. So, I mean, listen to that. You may not like that. As a Lou Reed fan, even I still have problems with it. I don't love all of Rock and Roll Animal, for sure. This is not my favorite. This is not the mode that I think he flourished in. But I'm glad he did it. You know, I'm glad it was done once. Also, I got a shout out to Aaron, host of Shuffle Time on CKMS 102.7 Radio Waterloo. Radio Waterloo. This is, again, this is another reason why you should reach out to your campus community radio station, folks. This is great stuff. Anyway, he did a show recently on my boy Robert Christgau, and he rightfully pointed out to, like, Lou's late career, because Christgau wrote a good essay about Lou's, like, mature late 90s career. I wonder if Aaron's seen the Last Critic movie, the new one coming out about Christgau. I got a screener for it, so I did enjoy it. I have problems. I have problems for sure. There's some what decisions, some stock music, but any fan of Christgau will be looking forward to seeing this movie, and it's a coming. I'm going to try to get it programmed at this festival in Halifax, so here's this, though. This is the king. This is, you talk about Coupe Cloué. He's probably the most, like, one of the big critical darlings, as if there are Haitian compas critical darlings. But he's a guy in the late 70s and early 80s who did this. But this guy was first, Nemours Jean-Baptiste.

0: love those. You gotta love those maracas. Perfect maracas in there.
1: Nemours Jean-Baptiste, he was the original, like, he kind of was the original father of, like, modern Haitian music. And when we think of, like, these, like, really short, compact, almost jingle-like songs, a lot of them were actually written for advertising for other Caribbean countries. But he was the king of these, like, tight, compressed, interlocking horn and accordion parts that you just, like, each one, it sounds like you've heard them a million times before, but each one is, like, incrementally different enough that, like, he's got, like, a good dozen, like, fantastic horn charts. And so, yeah, Nemours Jean-Baptiste. This one's from 1960. It's called Compass Direct. And it's from the Musical Tour of Haiti album, which introduced a lot of this stuff to American audiences in the first place.

I won't even say much about these guys because I'm going to be talking about them in more detail in a couple weeks from now when I do a big show, my big summer show, and I'll say no more about that. But, you know, at the top of the show, I said I have music from the best 50s doo-wop group. It's arguable if they even count as doo-wop in the sense that a lot of, I mean, it's actually a more shady definition than a lot of people realize, or for some people, but maybe I shouldn't have said the best. They're my favorite. The Five Royales is who you're listening to right now, but the Coasters are the other ones. I'm open to both arguments, and I'll say no more about that. But this Five Royales cut from a single, one of their big singles, right around the corner. This isn't even like particularly like a great example of like Lionel Pauling's great, very influential guitar work, or the lyrics, which could actually get like weirdly poetic and existential. That's the thing; they push their lyrics a little like more into the philosophical direction. Not to put too fine a point on it, but than most of their colleagues did. Five Royales, man, get a compilation of Five Royales. This, what I'm trying to say is, this is just a fun pop song. It works, and it's not even like top 10 best Five Royales songs. So, dive in.

I actually forgot about these other voices on this song. This is starting to take me back into high school, and not necessarily in all the good ways. But I do like this song. This is Jenny Lewis from Rilo Kiley. This is her first solo album, sort of, with the Watson Twins. Kind of a turn. This is the turn toward the more like adult, like Fleetwood Mac-like kind of career she's had since then. I really like her other, like, real first solo album, The Voyager. Beautiful tunes on that. That's one of the, like, indie rock, whatever you call it, like the country-tinged indie rock albums of the, like, early 2010s. That's one of the better ones. Those tunes still up. Took me a while to get into this album, Rabbit Fur Coat from 06. Maybe because it was, like, Ben Gibbard from Death Cab for Cutie, you just heard him. Connor Oberst from Bright Eyes, you heard his voice on this song, too. I'm not a fan of either of those guys, and I was in their time, so they were all over my high school, but I never liked... You know, especially I didn't like Death Cab for Cutie. I did not like Bright Eyes either. But I love Jenny Lewis, you know. She's got a way with a melody, a sweet road trip Americana sense. And this tune, this is a cover of, I'm sure you may know this, this is a Traveling Wilburys song. One of the George Harrison and Roy Orbison-centric ones from the first Traveling Wilburys album. Sweet Cell of Success, handle me with care. Connor Oberst and fucking Ben Gibbard are not Bob Dylan and George Harrison and Roy Orbison, I'll tell you that much. But I like the production anyway. It's RIP.

Okay, I'm gonna let most of this play, so you'll, don't worry, I'll shut up so shortly. But this is a long track. I'm trying to place the really long track in the like three quarters of the way through the show slot from now on, so we can wind down in a nice little way. I think you can dance to this. I am definitely picturing sashaying, admittedly tripped out clubbing in the 60s, but I'm picturing a dance right here, for sure. This is the Paul Butterfield Blues Band. I talked about them only a few months ago on this show when I played something from their first album. This is the second album, and honestly, maybe the more important one. It's called East West. This is the title track from it, East West. It's 13 minutes long, and it's famous for, I mean, 1966, following, you know, Rubber Soul.

You hear his harmonica. And if you know Paul Butterfield at all, you probably know him from The Last Waltz, in which he does a performance of Mystery Train, and he wails on the harmonica. Good harmonica player, for sure. Maybe less interesting singer. But his guitarists in the Paul Butterfield Blues Band were... His rhythm guitarist was Elvin Bishop, who did... He's most famous for his 70s kind of song called "You Fool Around and Fell in Love." And the lead guitarist, the one who's really doing the, like, Raga-like electric guitar work here, is Michael Bloomfield, who, like, earlier, famously, the guitarist on Bob Dylan's Highway 61 Revisited. Legendary guy, legendary live performer. You listen to, like, bootlegs recordings of, like, him guesting on, like, Bob Dylan's later shows in, like, the late 70s after the Rolling Thunder tour. He guested on a few shows, and he, like, he never lost it. And it's a shame he died how he did. But I'll shut up now. Well, except to say that... You know what? No, I'll save that for next week. I was going to use this long track as an opportunity to rant about why I don't read music writing anymore. And I've realized that, like, and why all that isn't on my bookshelf already. Music writing, you know, it hasn't been good for a long time, but these days it is, like, actually useless. It's just people, it's a lot of virtue signaling, it's a lot of regurgitating Wikipedia, and it's a lot of useless kind of like trying to make your name by putting something down instead of actually coming up with original ideas to like kind of transmit the idea, the colors you're hearing and sounds. The way I think, I'm rambling a lot here, but the way I figure it is like, now that everything has been leveled out, like all art and culture is just leveled out, and it's not even, you can't even have faith that anyone's going to remember even the greatest stuff in like 10 years time, if not 2 years time. Given all that, I find I get more and more frustrated with people who can find nothing else to do but like kind of, I don't know. I feel like I'm almost saying like, if you can't have anything nice to say, don't say anything at all, which is exactly the opposite of how any critic or wannabe critic should think. But you know, I don't actually need to hear if you don't like. Why don't you tell me something that I don't know. I'll save this rant. I'll work on this rant. But what I'm saying is, like, why I don't read music writing anymore. It used to be such of a big part of my life, and now, where is there good stuff at all? Don't answer that. I'm not. No, I don't care.

Does anybody listen to music older than their parents anymore? Does that still... does that happen? Is anybody interested? Like, it's not just... I shouldn't just ascribe my rant to writing. It's also people who do this video content now. I just don't get... You know, I appreciate the effort. I'm not trying to put... I don't know. If it makes you happy, that's fine. But, you know... RYM reviews of, like, you know, legendary, like, African compilations that just say, like, you know, it's not really my thing. You know, it's pretty good. Yeah, that's not actually helping. Like, you don't actually need to put that on the digital record.

0: we're good. We can figure that out for ourselves at this point. If you, unless you have anything particularly vivid to say, maybe, I don't know. It's not, it, don't, well, I don't know.
1: Huh.
0: And video reviewers, just like never getting out of their own little niche and own little milieu of their tastes, like, and just like regurgitating what people want to hear and increasingly annoying voices. Like, I don't know. Do we, society may have progressed past the need for you to tell us what's best, you know? And I say that as somebody who still believes, as Manny Farber said, that there's no more greater thing you can do than being a critic. Anyone can be, and anyone should be. There's no more helpful, useful thing you can do. Both things can be true.

I guess I keep saying I'm going to shut up, but I'm going to keep talking, though. It's because, like, this has been bothering me. It's because, like, if you can write really well and vividly and call attention to something that has not been shown before and triggers someone to hear music in a way that opens up the colors, or just tell a story about the music in a way that transmutes the music into the readers. You know, there are a theoretically infinite number of ways to communicate something, some passion and love through writing about music. But, you know, maybe sometimes it's just more useful. Like, I like doing this because I can get to talk over the music that you are going to hear anyway and say, hey, look at this. Now, if I could just write good stuff over to talk over, that would really be cooking.

No, I don't love how that ends either. After all those, you know, sublime guitar work from Michael Bloomfield. I almost said Michael Bloomberg. That'd be something. And after all that, just kind of crashing toward the end. You know, you realize the television figured out the way to do that a little later. So much better. Anywho, that was the Paul Butterfield Blues Band with East West. And you were listening to Dance Grammar on CKDU 88.1 FM. This is Stereo Lab, a little demo, a little tone burst, as they called it. Country, a little country tone burst. And, hey, thanks for listening to Dance Grammar. I've been pumping college radio on this program a lot because, you know, it gives me the opportunity to do what I do. But, It's been the spur of so much great stuff in my life lately. And, you know, as well as not, like, I'm doing this new thing where, as well as not reading music writing and stuff that pisses me off and wastes my time, of something I could just form myself, as well as not reading music writing anymore, it's online music writing, I'm also doing this great, amazing new idea where, like, I put my money where my mouth is, and I, like, actually suck it up and pay for things that, and, like, give my money to things that I believe in and seem like good businesses, and actually buy stuff in my local community and not pay for stuff like crappy movies just so I can get irony points for saying I saw the crappy movie and things like that. So I'm listening to CKDU ads. I'm going to go to a restaurant tomorrow with the wife and see what that's like, but from an ad that endeared me. And anyone who bothers to advertise on college community radio, you get my respect. And I'm going to try to put my money where my mouth is. And you should too, maybe, dare I say. Anyway, I got one more after this, and I'll let it play because I was struck by this. It's a Prince song. Prince song from 1991, his Diamonds and Pearls album. Yeah, nobody talks about this one. It kind of reminds me of one called Dinner with Dolores that he did a few years later. The organ sound. Close the shop, let's take a drive. It's called Strollin', and it's just about a summer stroll, and it sounds like it. It's just like this low-key stuff that he still excelled at, never stopped excelling at, and the great thing about Prince is that you can think you're done if you stop anywhere. You can stop with Love Sexy and assume there's nothing after that for you, but you'll always be wrong, that's the thing. And there's a song like this buried waiting for you. I just rediscovered this recently, and I thought it was just... Listen to that organ. We can find just... It's like a childhood song. It feels like it's been around forever. And it's a summer night. I'm going to stroll home. Thanks for listening, folks.

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1: Greetings, late night revelers and creatures of the dark. I'm Andrew Jackson, host of The Outer Edge, and you're tuned into Strange Magic here on CKDU 88.1 FM in Halifax, Nova Scotia, Chibuktuk, Mi'kma'ki.

0: If you love dance music, but you wish that dance shows would play more than one type of music, then join me, Nathan Wisnicki, every Saturday night at midnight for Dance Grammar. From Tropicalia to house, highlife, jungle, cumbia, rye, hardcore punk, and even swing music, nothing you can dance to is off the table. 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And we'll try to prove that there's no reason we can't learn stuff while our feet are moving at the same time. Let's be a
1: dog. Hi, I'm listening to the show. It's Monday morning. You played a whole bunch of jazz music. Some of it had tabla, lots of horns. There were like three pieces I heard, and they blew my mind. I loved them. Can you please call me and give me the names of those pieces? I've been trying to call you in the studio, but I think you're busy.
2: 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Compress, equalize, and add treble to the voice of an interviewee whom you have recorded via telephone so he does not sound muffled. Insist interviewees phone you from a landline, not a cell phone, so they do not sound so muffled. Edit out pauses and background noise like dog barking. And please speak faster and with enthusiasm so the listener will listen to you, not switch to another radio station. That's all. Bye-bye.
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Do you ever sort of have a recurrence of things that happened years and years and years ago? 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
4: 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It's 3 o'clock on Sunday. My name is David, and I'm here to bring you 2 hours of Congolese music on Ambiance Congo.

Welcome to Ambiance Congo. My name's David. I'm here with you every other week. Look for Greybeard and the other black music in this time slot next week. I'm going to start off with a CD from 1997 from Bana OK, Tonera Show. We're going to hear the song called La Belle Henrietta. And then we'll hear a cover of a song from the past done by Simu Vili. Stay tuned.

Amor Ashe from Abby Surya from her 2018 album Kofo Kofo. And before that, we heard from Simbu Vili from the album Mame from 2001 with her cover of the Grand Macky Sard's song Jaria. Very different version of that song, by the way. And we started off the set with Bana OK with La Belle Henriette from Tonnerre Show from 1997 right here on Ambiance Congo on WRIR. And, you know, WRIR is going to be turning 21. Our 21st birthday party is Saturday, August 15th from 12 p.m. to 8 p.m. at Ardent Craft Ales. Admission is free. There'll be lots of bands playing, Strawberry Moon, Radio B, Jake the Dog, Flora and the Fauna, King Kaiju, ZHTML, and Sammy Gardner are among the artists listed. 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We appreciate your support and all you people who love WRIR. Welcome to the birthday party, August 15th. All right, some more music. Let's hear something a little bit in the same vein of what we just heard. This one from Fally Ipupa from the album Arsenal of the Bells Melodies from 2009. We're going to hear Chez Electrique featuring Olivia.

That was Ferry Gola from the album QQJD Volume 1. We heard Mea Culpa before that. Fally Pupa with Shea Electrique featuring Olivia from Arsenal de Belles Melodias. You'll find plenty of programs, events, and activities at Virginia State Parks. 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The list goes on and on. 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And this is Ambiance Congo. Our track list is at www.wrir.org. A little while ago, we heard a song from Simbu Vili, her version of a song originally done by the Grand Monkey Sars. Now, here's someone who's a veteran of Les Grand Monkey Sars, Sak Sakul, from an album that came out in 2003 called Wanted. Here's a song off of this one called Pomelo.

Goya, Goya, Goya, Goya, Goya, Goya, Goya, Goya, Goya, Goya, Goya, Goya, Goya, Goya, Goya, Goya, Goya, Goya, Goya, Goya, Goya, Goya, Goya, Goya, Goya, Goya, Goya, Goya, Goya, Goya, Goya, Goya, Goya, Goya, Goya, Goya, Goya, Goya, Goya, Goya, Goya, Goya, Goya, Goya, Goya, Goya, Goya, Goya, Goya, Goya, Goya, Goya, Goya, Goya, Goya, Goya, Goya, Goya, Goya, Goya, Goya, Goya, Goya, Goya, Goya, Goya, 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

We just heard from Papa Wemba along with Clan Langa Langa, the song called Zuzu Maya Maya from the CD compilation called Zaya, which was issued in 1996. Before that, from a 1988 LP from Esperant Kisangani along with Papa Wemba and Viva La Musica, the title cut from the LP Pari Match from 1988. And before that, of course, Sak Sakul with Pamelo from Wanted from 2003 here on Ambiance Congo. Got one more song for you to end up the hour. This one from Werason from the album Formidable from 2019. Here is Cashman.

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This is Ambiance Congo, coming to you every other Sunday from 3 to 5 p.m. Look for Greybeard and the Other Black Music in this time slot next week. And, you know, there's some more great music coming your way on WRIR literally every day and every night. 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Keep it locked on WRIRLP 97.3 FM Richmond. Okay, let's hear some more music. We start off the program every week with music from Kinkestra Emenea. Let's hear something else from Kinkestra Emenea. From 1984 LP on the Editions Veve International label, here is Victoria Leeson with Explosion.

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1: 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That'd be cool, right? All right. That last track was Simlo Kotondi from the 2015 CD Somesha, and we heard the title cut from that. Before that, Papi Tex Mutulu and the orchestra Empire Bakuba with Wando from Nakomi Boye compilation put out by Ingo Yarto in 2014. But of course, that music was from the 1980s. And before that, also from the 1980s, Victoria Leeson with Explosion from a self-titled LP on the Editions Veve International label, right here on Ambiance Congo, coming to you every other Sunday from 3 to 5 p.m. Congolese music for your Sunday afternoon. All right, there was a lot of mention of Brazzaville in the last song, so let's go to the Congo retro band 83 for another LP. Came out in 1983 called Escalea Brazza. We're going to hear the Congo retro band and their song Air Fluvial.

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1: Okay, we played Simbu Vili's version of Jaria earlier, and someone called in and asked to hear the original version from this Grand Makisar. So I'm going to play that for you right now.

The original Jaria from the Grand Maquisards by request here on Ambiance Congo on WRIRLP 97.3 FM Richmond. Thanks for calling in and asking for that, by the way. Let's see some more music. I'm going to end up the program with some Dr. Nico from another Planet Ilunga release called Dr. Nico Presents African Fiesta Sukisa 1966 to 74. Going to play a really nice Latin tinged song for you called Reunime Mama from him. And then it'll be time for the Motherland Influence coming up from 5 to 7 p.m. right here on your favorite radio station, your community radio station, WRIRLP 97.3 FM Richmond. 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
1: Are you looking for more in this world? Are you ready for something bigger? Then we are looking for you. 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We need you. We are the Peace Corps. 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
0: Yes Why.
3: Welcome to Yes Boy. I'm Derek, and I'm here today, of course, with
4: Pauline.
3: Pauline boy, you're not feeling 100% here today, are you?
4: I am not feeling 100%. I had a dental extraction.
3: Yeah.
4: It went sideways.
3: It took out your mouth.
4: Yeah, pretty much.
3: Well, no, they didn't. Thank goodness for that, because we couldn't do Yes Boy without that. But we have yet another super exciting band that we are highlighting here today. Who's going to say it?
4: I'm going to say it. Hey Rosetta, with an exclamation mark.
3: Hey Rosetta. Yes. So, interesting name, first of all, Pauline.
4: Yeah.
3: So, it was inspired by the Rosetta Stone.
4: Mm-hmm.
3: What do you know about the Rosetta Stone?
4: Just keep going.
3: Oh, okay.
4: Just keep going. My mouth doesn't have me in a good sense of
3: Pauline's
4: humor.
3: Got... This is a unique show, everybody. Pauline is on a limited number of words today, it seems. Oh, my.
4: Derek is not.
3: No. And you know what? I'm not going to try and make up for that, though.
4: Really?
3: As I talk about it.
4: Mm-hmm. Tell us about Hey Rosetta.
3: The Rosetta Stone. So that was basically, without getting into the detail, a stone with a lot of hieroglyphics and Greek on it, and it created a linkage between multiple old languages, and it's very important in... Mihaly would know so much more about this.
4: She would.
3: Right. And anyway, so they were inspired by that, and that's... Now, Hey Rosetta, the band, wow. Like, anyone who knows their music knows that they are just world famous. Toured the world, they've gone all across Canada, really well known, but you know what? Something about Hey Rosetta that I really appreciate to this day. They are just so true to their roots. They are passionate about Newfoundland. They were formed in, I think, 2005? And they're on basically a permanent hiatus. As of 2017, when the screen starts to fade, boy, that's when I better stop, right? She's gone on pause.
4: Well, I'm looking at the time and we haven't played any music yet.
3: It's a music show.
4: Mm-hmm.
3: I gotta keep telling myself that.
4: Mm-hmm.
3: Okay, so let's enjoy some of the Hey Rosetta music here today on Yes Boy. Our first song is Yes, Yes, Yes, Yes.
4: From their album Plan Your Escape from 2006. So this is some of their early work.
3: Yeah.
4: And you're going to really like it.
3: Oh, yeah. I love this song. Great upbeat song. And then after that, we'll slow things down a bit. We'll play Go Henry from the 2005 Formation EP. So let's go straight into Hey Rosetta. Yes, Yes, Yes. Here on Yes Boy.

0: All right, welcome back to Yes Bon. This is Derek. I'm here with Pauline, nursing a tooth. And we are featuring Hey Rosetta on this show today. Just now we heard Go Henry, which I keep wanting to call it Oh Henry.
1: Understandably.
0: The bar. I think you like those bars.
1: King of chocolate bars.
0: Yeah. But Go Henry, powerful song. Interesting, meaningful lyrics. Great song. Before that, Yes, Yes, Yes from their Plan Your Escape 2006 album. So, Hey Rosetta, just a little bit more about them. A seven-piece indie rock band. So it's a larger group, and they stayed together a good dozen years. As you can hear from their first couple of songs, and we'll hear more, very lively, energetic, upbeat songs. Great live presence, great stage presence. You know, in addition to the traditional instruments, they've also integrated things like piano, violin, cello, some brass into some of their songs. And their lead vocalist, Tim Baker, who we've also played, he's gone solo now. He's living, I believe, in Toronto, has his own album out, Forever Overhead, and we've played some of that in previous shows.
1: Nice.
0: And hey, Toronto, a big shout out to the big city. Yes Boy is syndicated to CJTM, Met Radio, 1280 AM, Toronto. So welcome, Toronto, to Yes Boy. You are so lucky to have Tim Baker there.
1: Yes Boy.
0: But today, it's all about Hey Rosetta. So, Pauline, how are you doing over there?
1: Yeah, I'm all right.
0: Yeah, hanging in there, boy?
1: Yeah.
0: Okay. Want to do Wide World of Sports?
1: Sure.
0: Okay.
1: Okay. So, a number of months ago, we went down some rabbit hole and ended up talking about the Wild World of Sports.
0: Yep.
1: The Wide...
0: Wide. It's wild.
1: Not wild.
0: It is wild, but it's wild.
1: World of Sports. You know, the thrill of victory, the agony of defeat.
0: Right.
1: And Derek has gotten the clip from, is it ABC?
0: Right. So, yeah, it was during the Ron Hines show. It was a few shows back now. And you just happened to mention the agony of defeat, because we were talking about one of Ron Hines' sort of hardship kind of songs.
1: Oh, okay.
0: And you just said that, and it wasn't planned. None of our stuff is planned. We don't plan what we're going to say.
1: I bet the listeners would be shocked to hear
0: they
1: that.
0: They figured that one out all by
1: that
0: themselves.
1: This isn't scripted.
0: It's way more fun that way. So when you said the agony of defeat, I said, whoa, that's like Wide World of Sports. And then we went down the rabbit hole, and we're going to go back down again a little bit.
1: Come with us, friends.
0: Yes, the Wide World of Sports. This is a sport.
1: So what are you going to do, Derek?
0: Well,
1: you can see the school teacher in me. Get back on track.
0: Oh, see, that's the thing, boy.
1: Mama's got a sore mouth.
0: I couldn't do this show by myself because I think I wouldn't end up playing any music. It would just be
1: possible.
0: Yeah. It's like Steve and I were going to do the fundraiser show.
1: You're talking again.
0: Okay, so one of the reasons, though, that we wanted to bring this up, not the only reason, is that I did make a mistake in referring to the person involved with Wide World of Sports as Johnny Esau, and that was a mistake.
2: It's actually Jim McKay of ABC Sports in the United States.
0: Johnny Esau is the long-serving CTV sports guy from certainly those days. But Wide World of Sports went from 1961 to 1998.
1: Really?
0: Yeah, that's a long time. That's quite a run, you know.
1: Yeah, well, that's 37, 38 years?
0: That's the math, boy.
1: Yeah.
0: Pauline Bush does all the math on the show. Right? Awesome. I see dates and numbers and I can just not think about it. And just Pauline will just get right in there, roll up those sleeves and does the math.
1: I roll up the math sleeves.
0: Absolutely. So we've got a sort of a special treat for you today. We're going to play that little clip. You can check it out and watch it. It's kind of fun. Anyone who's seen it knows what we're talking about. The Agony of Defeat guy, who is Vinko Bogota.
1: Yeah. He's coming down the ski jump. And he seems to sort of abort the jump right at the end.
0: Well, let's watch.
1: Well, they're not going to watch it. They're going to hear it.
0: But you and I are going to watch it. And then you can, yeah.
1: Okay.
2: Okay, here we go.
3: Spanning the globe to bring you the constant variety of sport. The thrill of victory. And the agony of defeat. The human drama of athletic competition. This is ABC's Wide World of Sports.
0: Wow. Okay, so Pauline, he just totally went flying, like right off the side of the track, crashed into the crowd, goggles going everywhere. Oh, the agony of defeat. Like, he did not win that day.
1: It somehow was more fascinating than even I remembered.
0: Yeah. It's like that guy, and like last time we talked about how every time he came down the hill, he always fell, right?
1: Yeah, you'd root for him each week, hoping he'd do better, but...
0: But he became quite famous, you know? So it was the 1970 World Ski Flying Championships. It was in Germany. Now they call it ski jumping. He's from Yugoslavia, representing that country, but he's from Slovenia before Yugoslavia got broken up. Have you ever been to a ski jump hill pulling?
1: I have at Paskapoo, which Calgary. They now call Canada Olympic Park in Calgary.
0: Yeah. I've been there, and I took McIsaac there once, and they've got a couch. They've got a couch at the base of the jump. It's the funniest thing. I think someone would sit there during the Olympics and they were watching for fouls and stuff.
1: Yeah.
0: And so we sat on that couch. And he and I also went to the Whistler, the Vancouver Olympics in 2010. We really enjoyed the ski jump out there too. But in 1970, Vinko Bogota, an epic crash, as they called it. Fortunately, he ended up a bit of a concussion, broken ankle, but he was okay. But he was a rookie, right?
1: Mm.
0: You know, and he was just, that was his third jump. He fell on the first one, had a good second jump, and then that happened. But you know, I don't know if you noticed when he was going down the track, how closely did you watch?
1: I don't know, not as closely as you, I think.
0: There was a little dog running down the track. Not kidding you. And it was nipping at his ski boots. That's why he fell.
1: Oh, really?
0: It's like a rough patch.
1: Yeah. That is funny.
0: See, you'd never have that. Back in the day, in 1970, a little dog, right?
1: Yeah.
0: Now, you'd never have a dog running down a ski hill in a world championships, right?
1: See, back in the 70s, anything could happen.
0: You missed that, didn't you? You didn't see that.
1: I'll have to watch it again.
0: Have to watch that again.
1: So why don't we give the listeners a break from us now?
0: Oh, boy.
1: We've
0: played a bit of Hey Rosetta already. They got the drift of the Hey Rosetta, right?
1: We've told them all about Vinko Bogota.
0: They don't know what
1: his name
0: is. Vinko Bogota.
1: Vinko Bogota.
0: No, well, I'm saying that right.
1: I don't know.
0: Because if I'm saying it wrong, I have to come back and talk about it in a future show. We're back for number three. But you know, they had an anniversary show. He got by far the biggest standing ovation. This is in, I think, New York. And he'd been invited there, but he had no idea how famous he had become in North America. In fact, Muhammad Ali was the first to get his autograph.
1: Oh, really?
0: Isn't that cool?
1: Yeah, that is cool.
0: And he was just the star of the show. But they interviewed him later on. One point he made is there's Lily in the background barking. We'll just let that go on. Yeah, that's a rough patch, sort of, but that the difference between victory and defeat is so very slight. And I think in particular at that level,
1: true.
0: You know, like the dog nipping at your boot.
1: Mm-hmm.
0: Right?
1: Mm-hmm.
0: But you know, he went on to become a painter. He's
1: really?
0: An internationally...
1: House painter?
0: No. Well, like it depends. If you paint your walls with landscapes.
1: Oh, okay.
0: But he's became an international... he did a lot of landscape paintings of his beloved homeland in Slovenia.
1: Mm.
0: Yeah.
1: Cool.
0: So there you go.
1: What do you think he'd think of Hey Rosetta?
0: Well, I was going to comment on the span in the globe music. It's pretty hard-hitting. Like, right? I can't do it as well as they did. And every week it sounded good. But
1: yeah, you'd come to the television like, oh, sports are on now.
0: Wide
1: awesome.
0: World of sports. Yeah. Yeah. And then...
1: Back before PVRs and all of that.
0: Oh, God. You get to hear it once, boy. Bring you the constant variety of sport, the thrill of victory, and...
1: the agony of defeat.
0: The human drama of athletic competition. This is ABC's Wide World of Sports. We could just do the rest of the show about sports, boy.
1: Yeah, sports.
0: Right? I'll pick up Hey Rosetta next week, maybe.
1: Yeah.
0: Right, okay. There's so much great Hey Rosetta music.
2: And I mean, Hey Rosetta, they span the globe too, right? But music. Hey Rosetta music.
1: Let's hear some of it.
0: Let's get back to that. Okay, we're going to go into your lungs. Into Your Lungs is an album, 2008. And the actual name of the album is Into Your Lungs, and in brackets, and Around in Your Heart and On Through Your Blood. So Hey Rosetta just really getting right into our soul here today.
1: Physiological.
0: That's another big word, boy. Pauline, boy, she's the scientist. She's got those science degrees, right? But lots of syllables there and beyond my limit, I think. Anyway, Red Heart. I love that song.
2: Super quick story about that song, Red Heart. It kind of brings a bunch of things together. Vancouver Olympics, Toronto, Grosmorne, and Bombay, Newfoundland. Muhammad Ali. What could bring all those things together? Stephen Brunt, okay? Stephen Brunt, sports broadcaster and journalist, Sportsnet, Globe and Mail many years, right? TV and radio, Toronto area and elsewhere. Author, right? I think 7 sports books, including about Bobby Orr, Wayne Gretzky, Muhammad Ali. There's that link, right? Been recognized by Sports Illustrated for his books in the United States. And so Stephen Brunt was on CTV's broadcast at the end of the Vancouver Olympics, and they played Red Heart by Hey Rosetta, right? The song we're about to play. And it was played as an anthem of Canadian pride after all the success in the Olympics, right? And hosting the games and everything. So Red Heart, cool, right? And now Stephen Brunt, more linkages here, is from Hamilton, done a lot in Toronto. But he spends many of his summers in Gros Morne, right? And he's the co-founder of Writers at Woody Point. So that's a writers and music festival there in Gros Morne National Park. Wow, all these ties. So shout out to our Yes Why listeners on radio stations in Gros Morne. So that's VOBB. And in Toronto as well, CJTM, Met Radio, 1280 AM, Toronto. Hello. Okay, so with all that, let's listen now to Red Heart by Hey Rosetta. We will enjoy that here on Yes Boy. Yes Boy.
1: Yes Boy.

0: Welcome back to Yes Ba, your Newfoundland music show. And today we are totally enjoying Hey Rosetta.
1: Yes, boy.
0: From the province of Newfoundland and Labrador. Major international band then for over a decade. Wow. Pauline Boy, what did we just hear?
2: So we just heard from their album Into Your Lungs from 2008. The one you just heard was Red Heart.
0: Hey Rosetta.
2: Hey Rosetta, thank you very much for your fine contribution to music.
0: Oh, absolutely. And you know, those songs in that album really launched them into international acclaim, and they started touring other places and around the world.
1: Nice.
0: I mean, in North America, across Canada, of course, and up and down the Eastern Seaboard, and then major venues all throughout the United States, then Europe, Australia, later in Asia, signed to a big American record label. I mean, so much.
1: Yes, boy.
0: Yeah. Okay. So, Pauline, we're going to go into what? I think a rough patch.
2: Rough patch.
0: Right on. Let's do that.
2: Kind of a special rough patch this week, by the way.
0: Mm-hmm. It's time for Rough Patches. Rough, rough. All right, so our Rough Patch today is a recording of a greeting by our Newfoundland dog, Friendly, at the door. Welcome.
2: We should give them a little bit of history. The sound she makes, which you'll hear in a moment, is something Derek's been trying to capture on record.
0: Yeah.
2: But she only does it when he doesn't have his phone in his hand.
0: Yeah.
2: She'll do really good ones, and then Derek will get his phone out, and she's
0: silent. We've got
2: a
0: lot of recordings of us trying to get Friendly to do it.
2: Us going woo, you know,
0: right.
2: But this one
0: we actually caught it, and actually she did it, and then I went back out and she did it again.
2: Yeah.
0: And we got lucky. So here it is. Finally, I'm so proud to say Friendly with her greeting. I think it starts with coming in the doors.
3: I got that on tape. Oh, Friendly. That'll be on the radio someday, Friendly. Somehow, we'll work that in. Oh, Friendly. And Lily. Oh, Mahalia's going to be so excited, too. Let's go have breakfast. Let's have breakfast. Friendly?
0: There you have it. Our rough patch today, Friendly. Our beloved Newfoundland dog, who starts the show and is on our logo. She's on the flag. She does the rough patch of Stinger. Big part of our Yes Boy show. Friendly's a big part of our lives. And now you can hear her doing that aroo. We might make a Stinger out of that someday, Pauline.
2: An aroo Stinger?
0: Yeah, we'll have to get a different feature. Maybe we'll have an ongoing Wide World of Sports thing. Hey, by the way, Pauline, how do you like my hat today?
2: Yeah, it's still a hat being worn in the house.
0: My hair is getting long.
2: Yeah, you look like a streel.
0: I got a lot of curls coming in now.
2: Yeah.
0: It's starting to go back up. Anyway, so the Yes Boy hat lives on. All right, so let's go back to the music. We have Hey Rosetta here today. Coming up next, Pauline, is Seeds. Two songs off the Seeds 2011 album. And there's an interesting little story I found out about that. The first 5,000 copies of this album in Canada had a special piece of seed paper that contained vegetable plants and seeds that when you water them and plant them, they grow up. They grow up to become...
2: Eventually, they file their taxes.
0: They grow up to be big seeds. They got to be teenagers first along the way, right?
2: So that's pretty cool.
0: Yeah, and Tim Baker, the lead of Hey Rosetta, was interested in sustainable agriculture and food security. He went down to Honduras and did all kinds of things. And so there's a theme to that album. So we're going to play the title track, Seeds. And after that, Welcome, which is a bit like Friendly in the Aru.
2: Aru. It's their version of the Aru.
0: Right. If you translate that. See, this is my second language now, all of a sudden.
2: Mm-hmm.
0: Pauline, not wanting to go down a new rabbit hole.
2: Not wanting to go down a rabbit hole.
0: Not today, boy.
2: Not today. Let's just play them some nice music.
0: Oh, yes, boy. Let's get out of the way again. Okay, so Hey Rosetta Seeds here on Yes Boy.

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0: CHMR 93.5 in St. John's, Newfoundland, the home base of Hey Rosetta for 12 years from 2005 to 2017, our feature band here today. So, we just heard Seeds off the album Seeds, and then Welcome. So, Seeds had an interesting sort of African kind of drum thing, I thought, in there, in the middle, which is kind of nice, and Welcome was kind of cool, too. And I was going to mention, too, briefly, that this album, they took on tour that in 2011 and 12. They went to Shanghai, China. They played Canada Day with Tragically Hip and Broken Social Scene. I think that was on, in Toronto. I think it was on Toronto Island, actually. So anyway, really hit their stride internationally. So that was fun. Coming up right here in a moment, we're going to play a little Station ID.
1: Ooh.
0: Mahalia.
1: Nice.
0: Let's go into that and we'll be right back.
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0: Yes, our lovely daughter Mahalia, and she has her own French music show, BA Deux, comes on

0: contribution here today with us, right? So this is 2009 from the CBC Great Canadian Song Quest, the song Old Crow, Black Knight Stand Still. And that's a song about Gros Morne National Park on the west coast of the island of Newfoundland. And, oh, I love it out there. It I think it's my favorite place.
1: On the planet?
0: Yeah. I just love Gros Morne. I've spent a lot of time out there, and I won't start, you know, like, well, you've been to Cowhead. Are we allowed to tell that story?
1: No.
0: No. So that brought us to a standstill there for a month. It's such a cool, like, we want to tell the story, but we can't. We won't.
1: But I'll tell you. I went to Cowhead, and it's beautiful.
0: Oh, just I love it.
1: Beautiful.
0: Northern part of the Gros Morne.
1: Beautiful.
0: But Gros Morne Mountain and the Tablelands in the south, which is, oh, the geology is really interesting,
1: yeah,
0: too.
1: The fjord ponds.
0: Yeah, you know, I mean, North Point, Woody Point, Trout River, GBS, Rocky Harbor. Oh, and hey, big hello to all our Yes Boy listeners on VOBB. The voice of Bond Bay and Gros Morne National Park.
1: You did some research out that way, didn't you?
0: Yeah. I've done a lot of work over Gros Morne and just love it out there. Oh, and oh, I'm getting a little sad now. I want to go there now. Again. So, and the song talks about the landscape a bit and the longing to be there, kind of like me. I'm feeling like the old crow wanting to go there.
1: Yeah.
0: So we have that coming up here on Yes Why. And then after that, Red Song. That's a great song, too. I mean, they're all wonderful. From Hey Rosetta. So this is off, that's the 2010 EP, the Old Crow, Black Knight Stand Still, off the 2009 Song Quest.
1: I'm just going to correct you there. Red Song is from the Red Songs EP. But I've got that down.
0: Oh,
1: that
0: 2008.
1: 2008.
0: Right, yeah. Okay. Well, let's
1: just
0: go with that then.
1: Just, you know, for accuracy, right?
0: Yes, boy.
1: But the artist certainly
0: they would. Yeah. So, Tim, boy, if you're out there listening, we made that little correction. On the fly.
1: On the fly.
0: It's like as the crow flies. Let's go into the old crow song now, right now, without saying anything else.
1: Okay.
0: Okay. Yes, boy.
1: Yes, boy.

0: Welcome back to the Hey Rosetta Yes Bly Special today with Derek and Pauline on your New Fly Music Show here on Yes Bly. I guess I just said it's Yes Bly.
1: Yeah, you did.
0: And we just heard Red Song. That was a nice song,
1: Very nice. Very
0: lovely song. And before that, Old Crow, Black Knight Stand Still from talking about Grossmoor National Park. And I want to mention, first of all, a shout out to Karina and family out in Cox's Cove, just out on the West Coast, and mention that Hey Rosetta did a special Fogo sessions on Fogo Island, which we're not going to get to play anything from that today. But check that out on their website and on the web, Fogo Sessions. Lovely place, lovely music. So to end off the show here today on Yes Bly, we have two songs. We have Carry Me Home from Hey Rosetta, a Cup of Kindness EP of 2012. Carry Me Home, and that's a bit of a Christmas song there, Pauline.
1: It is, but we really like the sound of it. So we said, whatever, it doesn't matter when it is.
0: Yes Bly. So a big tradition for Hey Rosetta was playing a Christmas special laterally down at the Mall One Stadium in downtown St. John's, out of Mary Brown Center Bly. Big following, and so it's kind of a bit of a shout out to that. And then to end the show will be
1: Harriet.
0: Harriet, yes, off their Second Sight 2014 album. And if we stop talking, we'll actually might even have a chance to get to that, Pauline.
1: I don't think I've said anything because I have a sore tooth.
0: Right. And a big thank you to Tim Baker of Hey Rosetta and Pauline for just. Pauline, for gutting it out here today.
1: I promise when I come back, I'll be punkier. I was going to say spunkier, but I said punkier, so apparently now I need a haircut.
0: I need a haircut.
1: You need a haircut.
0: I totally need a haircut.
1: You do.
0: It's like Friendly needs, I need to go to the groomers.
1: To the groomers,
0: Be shaved. yeah, like Friendly. Okay, well, we hope you've enjoyed Hey Rosetta here today on Yes Bly, and so thank you so much to all the band members and all the fans of Hey Rosetta. Great music, and until the next time, it is Yes Bly.
1: Yes Bly.

0: I grew up in a normal home in a normal town. All of a sudden, everything got crazy. I didn't talk to anybody about the way I was feeling. I was scared and I was alone. I started drinking. I just didn't want to deal with what was happening in my life. I knew about AA, but thought I was too young. I found out I was wrong. If you have a problem with your drinking, why don't you give AA a call? Alcoholics Anonymous. It works. Look us up. 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

Hey, hi, hello, and welcome to Girly So Groovy, the only show dedicated to the women who rock and to you, the listener who loves them. We're a show where the music always speaks for itself. I'm your host, Trevor Klendert, bringing you 2 full hours of phenomenal female-fronted radio week after week. Hey, kids, we're back. We took a 3-week summer hiatus, but we are back with gusto. I feel recharged and ready to keep going. We are diving right back into where we left off. It is our summer-long series, a 10-week series that we are calling Cruel Summer. Girly So Groovy celebrates the 1980s. Each week for 10 weeks, we pick 1 year out of the decade that was the 80s. We focus on 8 significant albums from that particular year, and then we match it up with modern artists and bands influenced and inspired from the music that was being made prior to them, or just some music that really fits well together. That's also what we're doing. So by the end of the 10-week series, we will essentially have 80 significant albums from the 1980s. This week, we are back and diving into 1987. We have 1987, 88, 89, 3 weeks left of this series. I've got to tell you, I'm having so much fun doing this series. I may consider doing a 90s summer series next year. If you like the idea, let me know. Remember, you can message me anytime on social media. We're on Facebook simply at Girly So Groovy, girly and groovy, ending with an IE. We are on Instagram at GSG Radio. So this week I've got music coming up from acts like Vox Rhea, Elspeth Tremblay and the Treatment. Music on the way from Tori Amos, Sarah Sleen. Music as well as new music from Jessica Hoop, Laura Marling. This is all just first hour, and this is not our 1987 selections. I debated how to start this week's episode off. There is one 1987 selection that is pure pop, so I thought, let's just dive into the pop party. But before we get to that particular selection, we'll take a step back, something a little bit more modern. How about some music from Scandinavian Steva herself, Robin, right now here on Girly So Groovy.

It was last August when British dance vocalist Alison Goldfrapp released her second sophomore album, Flux, and we still can't get over it here on A Girly So Groovy. We've been playing it over the past year. If you're a fan of acts like her duo, Goldfrapp, then of course you will love Alison Goldfrapp's solo work, Scissor Sisters, Dragonette, Tisha, Blondie, music. If you are a fan of Robin, you will find things that you love in the solo work of Alison Goldfrapp. It is dancing without any cares in the world, that's for sure. Now, how did we kick off 1987 here on our summer-long series, Cruel Summer? Girly So Groovy celebrates the 1980s. Well, we did it with absolute teen pop, but it comes with an asterisk to it. It is Debbie Gibson, her 1987 debut album, Out of the Blue. And I've got to say, while Out of the Blue does possess the slick process dance pop production and squeaky clean innocence of most 1980s teen pop, Debbie Gibson's debut album, Out of the Blue, stands out from the competition because she was only 16 years old. And her talent as a singer, a musician, a pop songwriter, an arranger, and even a producer at 16 years old absolutely shines through infectiously. So when you look back on the album, it in many ways is a bit of a joke of 1980s teen pop. But when you look at it through the lens of what this person was doing at 16 years old, is phenomenal and is worth including in our 1987 list. And for me personally, as a child of the 80s, I cannot tell you how many times, how many road trips I had that cassette tape just roaring through my Walkman. And it was both Debbie Gibson and Tiffany that probably really helped solidify the fact that I grew up to be gay. And I cherish these teen pop singers for that fact alone. All right, and starting off the entire 2 hours, it is music from Robin. Going back to her last album, Honey, we heard the song Missing You. Okay, let's keep things going here on the program. Vox Rea, a moody indie pop band from Vancouver that blends cinematic melodies and alternative art pop sounds. They are up next here on Girly So Groovy.

For 10 full weeks here on Girly So Greavy, we are delivering you our summer-long series we are calling Cruel Summer. GSG celebrates the 1980s, and every week we select one year to focus on. This year it is 1987, and it was back in 1987 when British rock band, goth rock pioneer Susie and the Banshees released their eighth album, Through the Looking Glass. Now, why is this album unique for Susie and the Banshees' recorded history? Well, this album actually was a full album of cover songs. And sometimes that can go horribly wrong if you screw up a cover song. Well, good news for Susie and the Banshees. Many of the artists they covered applauded what they did. We heard The Passenger, of course. Iggy Pop is the originator of The Passenger. And upon hearing Susie and the Banshees' version of The Passenger, Iggy Pop absolutely loved it. So, and you know me, here on Girly So Groovy, I'm always a sucker for a good cover. So again, Susie and the Banshees with The Passenger, Through the Looking Glass, their 1987 album. In the middle, it is Detroit rock band Elspeth Tremblay and The Treatment with the song Kamikaze. That is from the band's album Iconoclastic. And then kicking off the set, it is music from Vancouver art rock band Vox Rea. Art Oracles is the band's latest album. We heard the song Julia from Vox Rea. Lots more music to get to. Coming up, I've got new music on the way from Tori Amos, as well as new music from Jessica Hoop as well. But right now we've got the singer-songwriter piano stylings of Sarah Sleen here on Girly So Groovy.

It was in April of 1987 when Suzanne Vega, New York City singer, songwriter, Suzanne Vega released her sophomore album, Solitude Standing. I've always wondered why she made the choice to open the album with that quirky a cappella song, Tom's Diner, but it works oh so well to catch your ear immediately. And it was only a few years after the release that English producer DNA remixed Tom's Diner and took it to a whole different level. But yes, Suzanne Vega with our 1987 selection, Solitude Standing, and the song Tom's Diner. In the middle, it is Tori Amos. Now, any seasoned artist should be using their voice right now to fight the real enemy. And for her 18th album, In Time of Dragons, trailblazing singer, songwriter Tori Amos is doing exactly that. The album is a metaphor of a woman stepping into her power, becoming a dragon to fight what Tori Amos calls the lizard demon people who are stealing away our democracy. Again, In Time of Dragons is the album. We heard the song Gasoline Girls, and super quick, just a quick side note, concert review. I had an opportunity to see Tori Amos this summer. She is on a tour coming through North America. And I was going to be out of town when she came through Detroit, closest to me. So my husband surprised us with a surprise road trip to Nashville. Nashville, of all places, to see Tori Amos at the incredible, historic, gorgeous Ryman Theater. I've never been to the Ryman Theater. It is an incredible venue to see an artist like Tori Amos. And I am so glad I went. She is doing wonderful things. She is still making magic after all these years. So before Tori Amos, we had music from Toronto singer-songwriter Sarah Sleen. Me and Jerome is the song that goes back to her 1997 independent debut EP, Universe. You know, this is what I love about Girly So Groovy. If we took that set and flipped it on its head, there is a chronological order of inspiration from artist to artist. If Suzanne Vega was not releasing music in the 1980s, I don't know if we would have the confessional lyricism of Tori Amos. And with Tori Amos's incredible piano pop playing, I don't know if doors would have been open for Sarah Sleen in the late 90s. So it's interesting to see how that thread works. It's something that I've toyed with here on Girly So Groovy for over 25 years now. And I hope you enjoy connecting the dots with me as well. Anyways, enough about that. Let's dive into something a little bit more modern. It is folk rock from Laura Marling right now here on Girly So Groovy.

As we learned at the start of the show, 1987 may have introduced us to Debbie Gibson, but it also introduced us to Sinead O'Connor. It was October of 1987 when we received her debut album, The Lion and the Cobra, an album that Sinead O'Connor recorded as she was in the later stages of pregnancy with her first child. If I remember correctly, she was just 19 at the time of writing and recording this album. Whenever I think about this album, I think about another song from the album, Mandinka, where Sinead proudly proclaims, "I don't know no shame." And I just think for a woman to stand in her power, new to the music industry, to say that is just so phenomenal and speaks volumes about the person that Sinead O'Connor was and the inspiration that she continues to be. Before Sinead O'Connor, it is Jessica Hoop, long loved here on Girly So Groovy. Jessica Hoop, of course, a singer-songwriter who has built a career on quirky melodies and razor-sharp harmonies. Inspired by recent personal and political upheaval, Jessica Hoop decided to take control of the steering wheel with her newest album, Long Wave Home, becoming the first self-produced album that she has ever released. This time around, we heard the song Caravan from the new album Long Wave Home from Jessica Hoop. And then starting that set off, it is folk artist Laura Marling. From her album Song for Our Daughter, we heard the song Only the Strong. Okay, we've got lots more music to get to in the second hour. We have four more albums from 1987 to celebrate in the second hour. But we need to wrap up this first hour. Montreal indie pop duo Beau Nectar, they're a band that comes to songwriting often with a feminist, environmental, political standpoint. And I think Sinead O'Connor did that too. Also, earlier in the episode, we played music from Vancouver band Vox Rea. Well, on the newest EP from Beau Nectar, Dandy, they have a song called Tulip, which features Vox Rea doing backing vocals. So, without further ado, it is new music from Beau Nectar right now here on Girly So Groovy.

Welcome to the second hour of Girly So Groovy, the only show dedicated to the women who rock and to you, the listener who loves them. We are celebrating 1987 as part of our cruel summer. Girly So Groovy celebrates the 1980s as our summer-long series. In the first hour, we celebrated four significant albums released in 1987. If you're just tuning in, those albums included Suzanne Vega's Solitude Standing, Susie and the Banshees, Through the Looking Glass. It included Debbie Gibson's Out of the Blue, and of course it included Sinead O'Connor with The Lion and the Cobra. We have four more albums lined up to celebrate 1987 in this week's episode, but before we get to that, how about something released this year? Jen Grant, long a favorite here on the program, is a Halifax-based singer-songwriter with a lush folk pop style. Her newest album, Queen of the Straight, is what Jen Grant does best, creating music that is both a bit familiar in sound, yet also a little otherworldly and vintage in sound. Without any more talking, let's dive into it. It is new music from Jen Grant right now here on Girly So Groovy.

not quite the 1980s, but in 1990, the dream pop band The Sundays released their debut album, Reading, Writing, and Arithmetic. Here's Where the Story Ends is the song. I couldn't help sneaking that one in. I think maybe because how I said in the first hour, I've been enjoying doing this summer-long 1980 series, that it's already got me thinking about next year and potentially doing a 1990s summer series. So we'll see what happens. Listen, so before The Sundays, in the middle, it was the 10,000 Maniacs. It was 1987 when the band released their official major label debut album, In My Tribe. We heard the song Like the Weather. Now, what's significant about this album and significant about 10,000 Maniacs, this band, in addition to contemporaries and friends, REM and Indigo Girls, these were bands in the late 1980s that were sowing the seeds that really kind of then launched that entire explosion of 90s alternative rock. And 10,000 Maniacs was a band that was right in there for creating something that was left of center, for sure, from mainstream media. Kicking off the second hour, it is new music from Jen Grant. Her new album, Queen of the Straight, came out back in March. We heard the song Sea Glass. Jen Grant is touring. She is going to be performing in her very own city. So listeners who tune in to Girly So Groovy in Halifax can catch Jen Grant next month, Saturday, September 26th. She'll be playing Rebecca Cohen Auditorium. And then in November, she has select dates as the opener for the Dan Mangan Tour. For our listeners in Kingston, you can catch her November 16th with Dan Mangan. So Jen Grant is one I've never seen. I would love to see her live. She just has an incredible, gorgeous voice. We're going to keep things moving after this set. Where are we going to next? We are going to do, oh, more new music released this year, also back in March. Cat Clyde on her latest release, Mud, Blood, Bones. Stratford, Ontario artist Cat Clyde lives comfortably in the sonic overlap of rockabilly, grit, and vulnerable folk rock, volatility. So I'm thinking about which song I want to play. Oh, I know what I want to do here. Okay, here we go. New music from Cat Clyde here on a Girly So Groovy.

It is safe to say that not just the 1980s, but always throughout history of the music industry, it has found ways to profit off of plotting women artists against each other, creating that myth, that illusion, and literally profiting off of it. Well, in 1987, that was in many ways blown apart when Dolly Parton, Linda Ronstadt, and Emmylou Harris came together to record their album, Trio. More than simply a supergroup, Trio was a reinvention and a reunion, a record that erased genre boundaries and squashed assumptions as it created a new template for women artists to collaborate with one another. It is country music at its traditional, but performed by some of the most recognizable voices of the 20th century. You have Dolly Parton, one of the biggest queens of country. You have Linda Ronstadt on the tail end of her titanic 1970s run as a country pop rock megastar. And then you have Emmylou Harris, an outlaw, an iconoclast who made a country career doing exactly as she pleased. And these three women came together to create this incredible album that sounded in many ways like each of their careers, but also wholly kind of new. It was such a success, in fact, that the three of them came together again and released Trio 2. It is, for anyone that is a fan of Dolly Parton, a part of her catalog that is worth checking out. Before that, it is Catriona Sturton, former member of the band Plumtree, now an Ottawa folk rock singer-songwriter, Catriona Sturton, with her take on the song Black is the Color of My True Love's Hair. That's from her album Bumblebee. And then we started the set off with new music from Cat Clyde, her newest album Mud, Blood, Bone, released earlier this year. We heard the song My Love. One of the things that I love about doing this 1980s series is that when I start doing my research, I go, oh, I didn't realize that. Well, it was 1987 that the Indigo Girls launched their career with their debut album. I did not realize it was 1987 when that happened. Strange Fire is the name of the album. Here they are right now with the title track, Indigo Girls, here on Girly So Groovy.

Redefining Radio, this is Girly So Groovy. Born and raised in Detroit, Michigan, it is music right there from the leather-clad hard rocker herself, Susie Quatro, with her song The Wild One. That comes from her 1974 sophomore album, Quatro. Yes, we are doing a 1980s summer series, but that doesn't mean the time machine can't take us even further back. In the middle, it is new music from Lucinda Williams. At 73 years old, Lucinda Williams has become a roots music icon because of her fearlessly personalized political body of work. Well, I have to say her latest album, World Gone Wrong. With a title like that, you have to dig deep into your blues roots as Lucinda Williams sings out for a nation in crisis. We heard the song, How Much Did You Get for Your Soul? A perfect title for an album that is called The World's Gone Wrong from Lucinda Williams. And then kicking off the set, our 1987 selection, Indigo Girls, their debut album, Strange Fire, released in 1987. We heard the title track, but an interesting piece of Girly So Groovy trivia. I would love to know the reason why this was. The album was originally released independently on Indigo Records in Canada only. And I don't know the backstory why that was. It wasn't until the duo that was were signed with Epic Records in the United States and proved that they were financially bankable that then the album was re-released on Epic Records in America. But I think it goes to just talk about how open a Canadian listening audience is. And Indigo Girls have always been queer right from the start. They have never hid it. And I kind of hope and want to believe that the Canadian listening audience embraced that and cherished that. So there you go, 1987, the debut of Indigo Girls. All right, another reason I love doing this summer-long series is that there have been a few albums that have come across my research where I did not even know the band existed. And then with a little bit more digging thought, this is a band I am so glad I got to know. And up next is one such band. Apparently, Highway 101 was one of the most popular country bands of the late 1980s. It's a band that has completely escaped anything I've known about music. And I'm happy to discover this band. They boasted an influential country rock sound when they launched their self-titled debut album in 1987, an album that helped pave the way for the blockbuster superstars of 1990s country like Garth Brooks and more. But when I listen to their music, I can't help but hear the energy and passion of country music that you also hear from acts like Margo Price and Nikki Lane, Katie Lang, Tammy Wynette, Nicolette and the Nobodies, Brandi Carlile. So without further ado, let's wrap up with one more album from 1987. It's the self-titled album from Highway 101 here on Girly So Groovy.

It may be the summer of 1980s here on Girly So Groovy, but suddenly we are kicking it country here on the program. That is music right there from country rock artist Nikki Lane. Big Mouth is a song from her album Highway Queen. In the middle, it is music from Margot Price. It was just last summer that Margot Price released her fifth album, Hard-Headed Woman, an album that continues to chart Margot Price's fight for independence and setting her own path in Nashville while also rallying for things like women's rights and what it means to be an independent woman. And this is why we love Margot Price. Kissing You Goodbye is the song again. Hard-Headed Woman is the new album. And then starting off that set, it was our eighth and final 1987 album, country rock act Highway 101 launched their debut album in 1987, an album that helped chart the path for so many country megastars in the 1990s for finding ways to fuse country and rock. But when I listen to Highway 101, I think, damn, Margot Price is definitely inspired from Highway 101. Okay, friends, we are at the end of this episode, and I'm going to leave you with one a little bit of homework. If you ever missed a show or would like to listen again, remember you can find Girly So Groovy online absolutely for free. 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That's mixcloud.com/girlysogroovy. Girly and groovy ending with an IE. I'm leaving you with one last album from 1987. I kind of lied. I just realized that. It was in 1984 that Katie Lang and the Reclines released their debut in Canada, but in 1987, Katie Lang was unleashed on the entire world with her album Angel with a Lariat. So I'm going to leave you with Katie Lang and her song Pater. Thanks for tuning in.

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3: Don't stop. It's so beautiful. So smooth. I heard the same song in my childhood dreams, played by a man named Christopher Cross. You must take that name and sing to the world. I have to die now. Mike, keep the fire.

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These yacht rockers docked a remarkable fleet of number one hits, and every song has a story behind it. Let me tell you one.

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4: 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We're taking Toto in a totally new direction for the 80s. Smooth music that rocks. You don't change with the times. You become an irrelevant joke.
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3: 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I'm all right. Don't worry about me. 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

0: I had 5 drunk driving charges in the last 6 years of my drinking, and I drank for over 55 years. 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Alcoholics Anonymous. 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
2: I had 5 drunk driving charges in the last 6 years of my drinking, and I drank for over 55 years. My probation officer threatened me with a year in jail. 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

0: 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And if you're a CKDU cardholder, you get $50 off.
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and beyond. This is Vaishali Sachdeva, and you're locked into the only destination for what's next in sound. 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What does the future sound like? Kafi serious ho gaya na? I know. Well. Today, it's a thrilling fusion of groundbreaking Bhangra, deeply rooted classics, and some absolutely mind-bending collaborations from artists pushing boundaries worldwide. We are talking the freshest beats, innovative rhythms, and melodies that will captivate your soul. Because mainu pata hai tenu ki chahida. So stay tuned, grab your cup of cha, because picture abhi baki hai. And you won't want to miss a single note on Future Bhangra.

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1: Yeah. All right, we're officially at the midpoint of our adventure on future Bhangra. This is Vaishali Sachdeva here on CKTU 88.1 FM, your first Miss South Asia of Nova Scotia. Just wanted to send a huge thank you and dear Sarapyar to everyone tuning in and making this show a part of your day. 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
1: Big rest in peace. Shout out to Aldine Alliston. The anniversary of his death is coming up this week, so we're going to honor him. We might even try to do the whole show playing nothing but Aldine Alliston records. All right, I looked in my folder and it says I got over 5 hours of music from Aldine Alliston, and that's not even everything, so I think we can do it. So let's set out to do it. We'll even do like a 420 fire up too. Aldine Alliston, play Nintendo on Smooth Groove, CKDU.

0: keeps.
1: So yeah, man, I'm really gonna try to play all Al Dean's music throughout this, and like, there's some songs that, of course, we did together. So I'm gonna play some of those and some of his other collaborations. So we'll go back to some stuff when he went by Al Boogie and Al Dean Alliston and everything in between. All right. So this song is called "Dirt Road" from Al Dean Alliston, yours truly, R.S. Smooth, and Quake Matthews. One of those big tunes. Although, is this on Big Tune the Collection? You can find a lot of the music too. Luckily, all on streaming platforms. So check for it, no doubt. CKDU. Get to a 420 fire up in about 15 minutes and so much more as we honor Al Dean Alliston by playing his music throughout the whole 4 hours today. Keep it locked.

0: getting all they drugs for.
1: Yes, sir. Big ups to Jeter, too. Jeter from Nashville, from Tennessee, you know what I mean? Shout out to Jeter, putting his south spin, his southern drawl on that one. We did a few songs with Jeter, actually. So that's Aldean Alliston, yours truly, R.S. Smooth, and Jeter called Play Around. That's on Big Tune, The Collection, which you can find on all streaming platforms right now. All right, here's a posse cut. Well, it's actually Aldean when he went by Al Boogie with Brothers in Arms, and this one is called My Own Lane from his Digital Cable album that dropped in 2011. 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

0: I spit the lava.
1: Woo! Shout out to Thriller, who bodies that at the end, too. J-Main, Bass Z, well, he goes by Adrian Scott now. Al Boogie, Aldean Alliston, and Thriller. I shot you that little freestyle. Here's Aldean Alliston, Bear.

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1: I know for sure we've played this before as a 420 fire up, but let's go back to Chop Trees from Jay Maine, a song with KO and Al Dean Alliston when he went by Al Boogie. This one's called Not Feel Nothing. Scotian classic right here. 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There's nothing like seeing this live, performed live on stage.
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this week's 420 Fire Up from J Main featuring KO and Aldean Alliston when he went by Al Boogie. That one called Not Feel Nothing. As we keep it going, I like the J Main and Aldean Alliston collabos. They're always classics, always produce classics. All right, so let's keep it moving with this one. Do It Right Now. It's Ghetto Child with Aldean Alliston. Yours truly, R.S. 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At least I'm going

Big Joe, Big Joe, Big Joe. Yeah, yeah, yeah. We screaming while the world, but this is the world we live in. Big Joe, Big Joe.

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1: Big Tune Tuesday, Tuesday. Fresh kills on the beat, kills on the beat.

shout out to Fresh Kills on the beat for that one, man. Fresh Kills, no doubt. I always love that record. Tomorrow's Not Promised, featuring Notes on the hook. Ghetto Child there too. Yours truly, Ira Smooth, Aldean Alliston. Rest in peace to Aldean as we play his music throughout this entire show. At least we're going to try to, all right? So here's a song called Things We Do For Money. IV did the beat for this one. Shout out to IV, no doubt. 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

0: I know it's 5 in the morning, but you know what I'm saying? Cabs don't sleep, baby. 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
1: Deuces. Cabs don't sleep, baby. Altine's crazy. Man, Al Boogie. He went by Al Boogie at that point. What's Love on Smooth Groove, CKDU 88.1 FM. And yeah, man, I always love that record. Digital Cables, where you could find that. All right, so here's a posse cut that came out from Universal Soul, or U-Soul. Features a lot of people. This actually came out on their 2016 album, Back Around. So it features Miracle, Aldine Alliston. Who else is on this? Okay, so Rude Dog is there, GQ Number One, here's Julia R.S. Smooth, Quake Matthews, and Jay Brew. All right, All Out, the Anthem remix.

0: 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You dudes that think they rap is because you got Pro Tools. You old news.
1: 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Yeah. He's done. Keep that on the recording. He's done. Get him out of here. He's fucking done. Done.
2: 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Caught a little blooper. All Out, the Anthem remix on Smooth Groove, CKDU 88.1 FM from Universal Soul, aka U Soul. And again, if you didn't know who was on that, it's Miracle, Aldine, Alliston, Rude Dog is on there, GQ number one, yours truly, King of the Groove, RS Smooth, and did I miss someone? Oh, and Jay Brew as well, and Quake Matthews. All right, so there you go. That's on the Back Again, or Back Around album from 2016, Universal Soul. All right, let's give you a big tune, Posse Cut, after we just played that one. So this is Aldine Alliston, yours truly, King of the Groove, RS Smooth. It's called Photo Shoot Fresh, and it features, let's see, there's a few people on this one. And the thing is, like, every time I play these songs, I just flash back to the memories in the studio. So thank God I have those memories, you know what I mean? Man. But so this features Miracle, or, who goes by Marcus Bryan now, Nyx, Jay Paradise, and Ghetto Child, and it was produced by Scotia Music, CKDU 88.1 FM. Rest in peace, Aldine. We're going to try to play his songs throughout the whole show today.

photo shoot. Fresh, Aldine, Alliston, yours truly, King of the Groove, Iris Smooth. We also had Miracle, who goes by Marcus Bryan on there. And also Jay Paradise, Nyx, and Ghetto Child. All right, produced by Scotia Music. Let me give you a quick forecast, and then we'll play you one more from Aldine Alliston to end off this hour. And we're just going to keep it going, like, throughout next hour and the whole show. We're going to try to play all songs from Aldine Alliston as his anniversary of his death is coming up this week. All right, so there's a yellow rainfall warning, but we'll get more into that later on. But just expect today. Well, let me see if I can update this. I feel like it has been updated. Let me refresh, Tombo, today. So it should be tonight. There we go. Tonight, rain at times heavy, ending overnight, then cloudy with a chance of showers, a risk of a thunder shower also this evening after midnight. 15 to 25 millimeters, but it could be up to 40 millimeters in areas with heaviest rain. A low of 19, cloudy with a chance of showers for tomorrow, risk of thunder shower in the afternoon. A high of 23, humidex 31. Wow. And for Tuesday, a mix of sun and cloud, and a high of 25. Let me get into this. 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

song called Black Sheep by Aldine Allison. And the best part is, like, within the last, like, few, at least the last year plus, he was doing a lot of his own beats. So I love to hear that. He did that beat. Shout out to Adrian Scott. No, actually, it's I think he did the beat, but Jay Main is on this with Aldine Allison. Yours truly, R.S. Smooth. That's her thing. I love this one. 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

Always love that record. Earl B kills it, man. So that's Day to Day from Aldi and Alliston. Yours truly, King of the Groove, IRS Smooth. Miracle, who goes by Marcus Bryan right now, these days. And then also, Earl B, like I mentioned. Man, he's got some records with Jay Maine too that I think are dope as well. So check this out. Another big tune coming your way from Aldi and Alliston. Yours truly, IRS Smooth. This is featuring Todd Metro. Can you guess who? He's a DJ. I probably told you on the air already. I actually mentioned his name already. He was a part of a session, but, it says featuring Todd Metro, that's his AKA on this one. So, Aldi and Alliston, yours truly, IRS Smooth. How We Roll with Todd Metro on Smooth Groove, CKDU. Woo!

0: Another posse cut right there, man. Lots of dope collaborations throughout the years. So that's a song called Push from Digital Cable that featured Mick D, Jay Grussell, and D Miller on Smooth Groove CKDU 88.1 FM. As we honor the musical legacy of Aldean Alliston, the anniversary of his death is coming up this week. And so I said, let me see. It looks like I have over 5 hours of music that I could play. Definitely have more. Like, this is just some of the stuff I have here. But so I'm like, let me try to do the whole show playing nothing but his songs. All right. So this is a song called Big Tune. Or no, Own Life, I should say, with Aldean Alliston. You're truly King of the Groove. I Ride Smooth on CKDU 88.1 FM. I do believe Adrian Scott is on the beat.
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I gotta make a toast to those struggling. 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

Aldi and Alliston. I swear, every time I listen, there's like lines. What did he say? Something about Kleenex, the boogies you've been wishing for. This guy's crazy, man. Aldi and Alliston. Gary Coleman on Smooth Groove, CKDU 88.1 FM. Was it going by Al Boogie? No, actually, I do believe it was Aldi and Alliston because that wasn't that long ago that that came out. All right, so back to that collaboration, the Jay Maine, Aldi and Alliston, and, when he went by Al Boogie, though, for this one. It's called How I'm Feeling on CKDU 88.1 FM, Smooth Grooves from Chop Trees 2 back in 2011 from Jay Maine.

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1: And I mean, you know, based on the circumstances of how Aldean passed, that song is just his verse. Like, man, wow. Highway to Heaven, Aldean Allison, yours truly, King of the Groove, Robert Smooth, featuring Ghetto Child and D. Miller in there as well. CKD, I believe Cinema was on the beat. All right, so this is another, not a big posse cut, but it features a Teardrop who goes by TD the Overlord, I do believe now that's what he goes by. So shout out to Teardrop. And this one, big one, Wash Away on Smooth Groove, CKDU 88.1 FM. 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

0: Wash Away with TD, the Overlord, he goes by now, aka a Teardrop. 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We're going to play his songs throughout the whole 4 hours of the show. We're almost halfway through. I still got so much more to come. So we maybe will pause it. I will give you a Smooth Groove of the Week that will veer outside of something from Aldi, and then we'll just go right back into it, all right? So this one produced by Sean One. Shout out Sean One. This one is called One of Me on Smooth Grooves CKDU. And all these songs are available on all streaming platforms, by the way.
1: About all you can do in life is be who you are. Some people will love you for you. Most will love you for what you can do for them. Some won't even like you at all.

I mean, I feel it's only right to do this. Like, I've said this many times on the show and in person, but, like, honestly, all Aldean ever wanted was his music to be heard. So I just feel like it's my responsibility to do this, because ain't nobody else going to do it. This type of show ain't going to happen on any other show or any other station. Definitely not around here. So, I mean, definitely I'm going to, you know, bring the vibes. So shout out to and rest in peace to Aldean Alliston. I got you, bro. I got you. So this is a song called I Go So Hard with Aldean. Yours truly, R.S. 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Ha ha ha.

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1: 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Here's one called That's Life featuring Swift from Aldi Nollison and yours truly, King of the Groove Hour, Smooth. And we will give you a Smooth Groove of the Week. I think Aldine would have liked it too, as it's jamming.
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1: 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Let me just slip in one more, a song called Get Lost, produced by Matty Bo. Check this out. Actually, it goes by Matty Galaxy now. Everybody changed up their names.

I've definitely been blessed to be in the studio, although many times with Aldi and Alistair, man. That's a talented dude, for real. So that song, Get Lost, beat by Matty Galaxy, formerly went by Matty Bo, on Smooth Groove, CKDU 88.1 FM, as we honor the musical legacy of Aldi and Alistair by playing, you know, his songs throughout the whole show today, other than what we're going to do next for the Smooth Groove of the Week, all right? But yeah, man, so I just remember the first time. I might have told a story before. I'll tell it really briefly. But I know I was with Papa Grand. We went down to Digby to the high school to talk to the students there. And then later on, we were at, I believe it was Chris Robinson's house, maybe. And I remember Notes at the time. He went by K&O, and he had a CD and had this song. Are you gonna tell me why? I still remember that record. I still like it. I don't know if I got it. I gotta find that. But anyway, so that's who I connected with first. And then I don't even remember how I linked with Aldean exactly, because Aldean was like super quiet, even though he probably isn't or wasn't, but like we didn't know each other at the time. And then so eventually we linked. I think what it was Ghetto Child had played my music for Aldean, and he didn't know who it was. And then when he said it was me, and then I don't know, we just linked up and started doing music together. Came up with the Big Tune Tuesday thing, where every Tuesday we would do basically the idea of Big Tune Tuesday. We'd come together, myself and Aldean. Sometimes it was just us two. Sometimes it was other collaborators, whether it was one or multiple people, you know, maybe the producers there. We did a lot of songs at IV Studio. You know what I mean? Shout out. So, and basically the idea is we come together on a Tuesday. We find a beat on the spot, write a song on the spot, record it on the spot, and release it that same night. You know what I mean? So, and I love the vibe, man. There's so many records we did, and all those memories, thank God I remember them right now, and can cherish them. Every time, literally, I hear one of these songs, it just takes me back to the session, and I remember who was there and how it all went down and blah, blah, blah. So, rest in peace to Aldean Alistair. You know, it's kind of sad too, like, I don't know what it is. You know, and the thing is, like I said, I'm very blessed to have had those times, especially now that he's not here anymore. But we had a lot of times, and it does suck and breaks my heart to think that we will never have those times again. I'll never be in the studio with him again. So that's kind of tough to think about. But I'm so happy that we have the records that we have. And then those are the ones we released. There's still records that I don't even, they're not out anywhere publicly, like they're unreleased. So and then there's, you know, I really hope that we can we, you know, I got to do it myself and talk to these people, but like there's multiple people that have records from Aldean that he, you know, never put out yet, and he was working on a project. So it would be cool if we could all come together, maybe put it out in time for his birthday, which is February 2027. So that would be dope, but it's just going to take some collaborating with all those who has his music. So anyway, hopefully we can come together and do that. All right, so I'm trying to think. What did I just do? The thing, you know, the thing with me when it comes, when I come to here on Sunday, I'm usually like thinking of the next week. So like sometimes once I'm done something, it just leaves my mind. And so like some people will ask me on Monday, hey, what'd you do this weekend? I literally sometimes blank. I'm like, all right, I need a sec to think for a sec, because it's like I'm thinking of the next weekend and what's coming up. I'm like, oh, let me go back and reminisce. So actually, shout out to I did two events yesterday. Rest in peace to Lenny Clancy, who they have like a annual memorial like baseball game and then event. So I did that for Elena, his daughter, and you know, all of his family and friends last night at Loca's on Kemp Road. The Loca's it's a billiards spot now. So, but that was cool, with good vibes all around. Earlier yesterday morning, did something for BLM In This Together, their annual Emancipation Day, like race type vibes that they do. We're calling it Emancipation Month now. But anyway, so we did that yesterday at the Black Cultural Center. Really good vibes too, man. It's their annual like 5K timed run walk. So you can compete. You can run, and there's times and all that, or you can walk as well. And it was great to see the mix of everyone. There was all ages, little kids, seniors, and everyone in between. Some people ran, some people walked. It was really cool, good vibes. They did something really special too this year. Shout out to Russell at the Black Cultural Center. Shout out to Rakeem Simmons, who you hear on CKDU here.
And Rakim was a graduate of the program that I teach over at NSCC, too, the radio television journalism program. But they were very helpful. But well, the Black Cultural Center actually was able to live stream the event yesterday on their YouTube page. So that was really cool. And the thing is, if you, as a runner, had YouTube open, you could actually go to the Black Cultural Center's page and listen to what I was playing. And it was playing for about 90 minutes. And, of course, the copyright kicked in. But or maybe it was just you couldn't go longer than 90 minutes. After 90 minutes, they cut us off. So whatever. But shout out to everyone who came out to that. That was really cool to see, man. Good vibes. I'm trying to think. Everything that I got to do, like, coming up, a lot of it is all, you know, private parties and stuff like that. I can't necessarily announce it for the public to just show up and come in, because that's not how it is. A lot of it is invitation only. But, you know, some of the bigger things that are happening later on in September, actually, is, you must have heard about it by now, but Sexy Red and Sway Lee are coming to Halifax for the Magnetic World Music Festival on the Friday night of that festival, which is September 25th. And then Akon, Neo, and Khalid are going to be here for the Saturday night of that festival. September 25th, September 26th. That's when that's going down. My mind's all over the place. But anyway, September 25th, September 26th, Magnetic World Music Festival is happening on the Citadel Hill here in Halifax. And I hope, I'm not going to promise anything, but we hope once September hits, so possibly in like 2 weeks maybe, that we might actually be doing like weekly ticket giveaways or some kind of ticket giveaway. We'll probably have someone come up on the show and talk about it and all that. So don't forget, if you're fans of Sexy Red, Sway Lee, and then Neo, Akon, and Khalid, among the other acts that will be announced, the Magnetic World Music Festival coming to Halifax September 25th and 26th is where you can see those artists live on Citadel Hill. That should be epic. Wow. So we're going to veer away from playing some music from Aldean Alliston, but I think you'd be feeling this Smooth Groove of the Week. So let's do it. Smooth Groove of the Week. We played this last week, I believe, to start the show, and I was like, man, this is definitely next week's Smooth Groove of the Week. So it's produced by DJ Battlecat, who I do believe produced this entire project, because it's billed as Corrupt from the Dog Pound. So Corrupt and DJ Battlecat, Tales from My Hood, that's the name of the album. This song is called I Don't Love Her, with Corrupt and DJ Battlecat, featuring BJ the Chicago Kid, Superfly, and Akeem Ali. This week's Smooth Groove of the Week, what a jam.

0: sometimes you know you need something and sometimes you don't know you need something. We needed this for the coast, man. So let's keep it going right now. Can I give a little more? Can we give a little more for the neighborhood?
1: Yes, sir.
2: 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I don't love her. Sampling that New Edition is If It Isn't Love. Now, I was thinking, is it actually, it says sampled, but Ralph Tresvant could have easily just re-sang that too. Maybe they'll get him on the remix, all right? Let's go back to more Aldean Allison as we'll, you know, end off the show from now till 8 o'clock, just continuing on playing Aldean's music to honor his musical legacy as the anniversary of his death is coming up this week.
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0: Thinking about how I'm stressed.
1: Stress.
0: Things that make me upset.
1: Upset.
0: Bring me down to this depth.
1: Yeah.
0: Yes, I'm thinking about you.
1: Yeah.
0: Thinking how to forget.
1: Trying.
0: All the things I regret.
1: Yeah.
0: I'ma give you one guess.
1: One guess.

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And I remember when we had sex in my sister's kitchen, I'm wrecked. I'm cringing when I reflect all the men that been in my ex. I'm the simp to give her my best. Had two kids, it's a mess. Protect her image and it's resent.

0: She either stupid or losing her noodle. 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Who wanna bet? You'll lose every cent.
1: Who got money?
0: Sitting lost in my room with the stars and the moon. A thought darkens my mood. I thought there is you.
1: Yeah, sure is.
0: Oh, I was thinking about you. You. I was thinking about you. Think of my favorite food. I like to play with it too. You might mistake it as lewd, which is cool, cause baby it's you. The way I've been craving it too, I'll take it ungroomed, shaving it smooth. Green eggs and ham, taste it wherever I am. Baby, that craving is you. Can't wait for the day that you move from the place you be staying with, dude. Once I've been given a chance, shucks, you know the shit I'ma do. A container, I'll save it for lunch. That's what I'm saying, can't wait until noon. If it's crazy to crave you this much, get my Seroquel in, cause I do. Ages and days if it's moons, can't wait till you're using my face as a stool, making me drool. Cause your kitty is fat as what you got in back of your tool. Treat you like pizza with cheese in the crust. Eat from the front, the back of it too. So you pick a day.

0: Yeah. I was thinking about you. You. Yeah, yeah, yeah, her. That one. What's up, babe?
1: I love that record. And again, like, I was just so proud that he's, you know, started producing his own beats. He probably just wasn't, I think he was just sick of waiting on people to get him beats. So he's like, I'm going to just do it myself, which is perfect. That's exactly what you should do. So Ali and Alliston, Think About You on Smooth Grooves. CKDU 88.1 FM, another one of these Big Tune Posse cuts. Although this didn't make the Big Tune The Collection album because Aldean had already previously released it on one of his Unpolished Gems EPs. Again, you can find us all on streaming platforms. All right, this is Issues featuring Jordan Miracle, who goes by Marcus Bryan now. Ghetto Child and yours truly, R. S. Smooth, CKDU. We never ever like the mix of this song. It's kind of, there's parts where it doesn't sound the clearest. But anyway, we love this record though. Rest in peace to Aldean.
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another record that's a must-see performed live. Quake, Matthews, Ghetto Child, Aldine Alliston. A song called Make 'Em Say on Smooth Groove, CKDU 88.1 FM. And that was from The Myth, Quake's album back in 2010. Let's keep it on that vibe, that bounce, that down south bounce. I was always so grateful to Ivy to send me this version of the song because it features Aldine's verse. For whatever reason, he never had his verse on here. But anyway, so this is a song called When We Drink. Aldine Alliston, yours truly, R.S. Smooth, and Marcus Bryan, a.k.a. 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Cheers!

Yes, indeed. That was like, man, I mentioned earlier when we did, or I think that was last year when I talked about it, but I'm going to play a song later, maybe this hour, before the end of the show for sure, that we did in New Brunswick, in St. John, New Brunswick in March 2024, the day of the Ice Cube exhibit show that happened at Harbor Station, or was it called now, TD Station? And so, and then in the hotel room, we did like some records or whatever. And so this was later, like we did this because after we, you know, did that, the one record we did with Fact, then Aldean came through and we did like a bunch in one day in March 2024. That was actually the last time we recorded music together. So that was one of the songs. Yes, indeed. Yours truly, Ira Smooth and Aldean Allison. Yours truly on the beat too. So here's Gotta Be Magic from Aldean. Always love this one. This is sick, man. This is crazy. From the Versatile project that he had out on CKDU 88.1 FM Smooth Grooves. Check it.

I was trying to get my Ty Dolla Sign on, and that was, ooh, yeah. Shout out to Aldiz on the beat. That's one of them records again. Like, Aldiz has a lot of unreleased Aldiz records, too. But that's Toxic on Smooth Groove, CKDU 88.1 FM. This weather was looking toxic earlier, and then I swear for a minute it looked like the sun was going to come out. It still kind of does, but it's supposed to rain, though. And so let's get into this. The rainfall warning as of this morning, the yellow warning, meaning the impact level is going to be moderate. A prolonged period of heavy rain is expected throughout Nova Scotia. Rainfall amounts could be anywhere from 40 to 60 millimeters, with some amounts nearing 100 millimeters between tonight, today, earlier today and tonight. So this slow-moving weather system will support a prolonged period of rainfall. The humid nature of the system could give thunderstorms with rainfall rates in excess of 15 millimeters per hour. Some of these could persist over some areas, leading to locally higher amounts. Let me cut that. And then, so similar storms in the past have caused some localized flooding, especially in areas with poor drainage and road shoulder erosion and washouts. So be aware of that. Water will likely pool on roads and in low-lying areas. So if you're driving, especially on the highway and stuff like that, hydroplaning is real danger right now. It's real, it could actually happen. So watch out with the hydroplaning. Rainfall warnings are issued when significant impacts are expected due to rainfall amounts. So please continue to monitor alerts and forecasts issued by Environment Canada, just to be sure. And the official forecast for tonight, rain at times heavy, ending overnight with a chance of showers and a risk of a thunder shower this evening after midnight. 15 to 25 millimeters is expected, but could go up to 40 millimeters in areas of heaviest rain, a low of 19. For tomorrow, cloudy with a chance of showers, a risk of a thunder shower in the afternoon, and a high of 23 with a humidex of 31. Tomorrow night, cloudy with a chance of showers in the evening and after midnight with another risk of a thunder shower and a low of 17. Tuesday, a mix of sun and cloud and a high of 25, and the same for Wednesday, but a high of 24. That's what's up. So, I mean, right now it doesn't look like it's raining here in Halifax. I mean, it says it's going to, or at least it should be right now, but it says cloudy and rain will probably start up again next hour. All right, so it's about 23 degrees. Feels just like the temperature here in Halifax, all right? So, I don't know. I don't see any rain coming down right now, but I don't know if we can bring the sun out, but probably asking a little bit too much. So let's keep it going, man. We're going to play you all Aldiz Alliston records throughout the show today. We only broke away during the Smooth Groove of the Week, but the official anniversary of his passing is this week. It's hard to believe it's been 2 years. Like, wow. But he originally passed in August. I don't know if you technically say the 25th. Or the 24th. I found out on the 25th, the morning of the 25th. So, man, still doesn't seem real. Like, you know, I guess the good thing is to have these recordings and music. Like, there was one part where he laughed. I think it was during the... Hold on. Let me find the exact part where he laughed, because I want to play that. I'm pretty sure it was during the... I go so hard. I think it was that song. So is it this one right here where he goes? Yeah. So let me play that again. Why I'm bringing that up is, I swear, and see, I have to explain it in case you don't know the context. So yes, me and Aldiz connected on music throughout the years, but I literally treated Aldiz like my younger brother. You know what I mean? We were really cool, like family. We're actually, I believe, whatever. We were like family. He would always call me Unc and all that kind of stuff. Anyway, but he's the reason I met my wife. Like, I remember the story. Like, you know, do you remember those, when we used to DJ down on the waterfront a couple years ago? And then so he came with me and he's like, hey, after we're done, let's go to my cousin's for some drinks or whatever. I'm always saying I should go over there, but I never do. But he never said it was a woman. I thought it was a dude. I had met a lot of his family, so I had no idea. And so I was like, all right, cool. And then we walked in. I was like, what? How come I never seen her before? How come you never introduced me to her? And funny enough, ironically, years before this, I went to the beach with her older brother, but I had no idea. You know what I mean? Obviously, at the time, that was the first time meeting him. So anyway, he introduced me to my wife from that moment. And then we have a child now, you know what I mean? So, but why bring up that laugh? Let me do it one more time. Let me play it one more time. I swear there's times where Riley laughs like that. He has this weird laugh and I'm like, man, that's Aldiz. Just saying, hey, just saying hi. Like, stop that. This is crazy. Anyway, yeah, man. So rest in peace to Aldiz Alliston. I mean, honestly, it really does
it really hurts. I'm not going to lie. Like, man, it's hard. There's so many times I want to text him or just something I wish I could show him or get his opinion or, you know what I mean, whether it's music or just things I know he would find hilarious or whatever. And it's like, ah. But anyway, thank God for this music at least. You know what I mean? To be able to hear, you know, hear his voice and also, like, his personalities throughout his music. A lot of what he was going through was throughout his music. So that's what I'm saying. Like, go listen to his music really closely. And you'll really kind of know what he was going through. But he's such a dope artist, though. Like, man, his songs are phenomenal. All right, let's get into this one. Another big tune. Aldi Nallison, yours truly, King of the Groove, Ivory Smooth. And it's the song's called In or Out, and it's featuring Tactician, produced by Oscar Mike on Smooth Groove.

0: Nice to have everybody here. We got a new member to the group today. Go ahead, brother.
1: Hey, how's it going, everybody?
0: Hey, everybody, be quiet. Be quiet. Let him go.
1: I'm new to this group. My name's Eldeen. And I'm an addict.

0: ugly. 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I can't wait until the next meeting. Maybe I can open up a little more.
1: We're glad this meeting could help. Thanks for coming by.
0: Yo, thanks for having me, man. I appreciate that.
1: Not a problem.
0: All right. Finally. Where's the drug set?
2: Beautiful, ugly. Beautiful, ugly. Al Dean and his brother.

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Aldean Alliston, yours truly, Ira Smooth, J Main, Miracle, aka Marcus Bryan, on CKDU 88.1 FM. Big Posse Cut coming your way from Ghetto Child's album, back in, well, I don't have the year anyway. So Aldean Alliston, Miracle, aka Marcus Bryan, Quake Matthews, rest in peace to Littles the General, T-Bone D, Foff, yours truly, Ira Smooth, who else is on this? Tactician, Giz, Uncle Castro, Bare Knuckles, and LSD. Check this out.

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1: I got too much on my plate, going crazy because of it. Too much on my brain, madness doubling, slowly becoming it. Stuck in the days, one of them days, you think I would run from the suffering. But what can I say? I'm just a sucker for punishment. Bunch of the stuff I've been juggling, shit had me puzzled. I wondered what I did to summon these troubling times and what I'm uncovering. Others find comfort in light of your struggling, and I get the brunt of it. Then come the judgment when I had enough and I find me a substance to numb this shit. Damned if I do or I doesn't. I knew that you ain't have a clue what I'm up against. Ain't nothing new, truthfully, it's just the people keep shuffling. See them throw dirt on my name, they repeatedly cover it. My brother wrote letter to dad, yeah, I guess I'll write one for my mother then. Think of the past and what I would do with a mulligan. Much of it's bad, if I could go back and change even some of it. Whenever I'm close to the summit, it's like I hear somebody chuckling. All of a sudden, the rug is pulled under my feet. And what do I see? Someone I love with it. I got too much on my plate, going crazy because of it. Too much on my brain, madness doubling, slowly becoming it. Stuck in the days, one of them days, you think I would run from the suffering. But what can I say? I'm just a sucker for punishment. Crumbling, shutting my eyes while plummeting. Cause what I do know in my mind, this is the closest to peace that I'm gonna get. Me and these demons becoming friends since my blood in the pen touched the covenant. I don't know who is producing or tuning in, but I know someone is loving this. I had enough of it. I had enough of it. Tired and wanna quit. Time to devise how I'm gonna split. Guzzling rye and snuffling, which isn't the life that I wanna live. If I decide I'm done with it, there gonna be smiles on some of them. Yeah, my demise. Sound wonderful, doesn't it? I got too much on my plate, going crazy because of it. Too much on my brain, madness doubling, slowly becoming it. Stuck in the days, one of them days, you think I would run from the suffering. But what can I say? I'm just a sucker for punishment.
2: So that's one of those unreleased Al Dean records that he was working on My Plate on CKDU 88.1 FM as we honor the musical legacy of Al Dean Alliston as the anniversary of his passing is later this week. So, man, and this next song is just, I don't know what else to say. It's just, man, it's crazy because, okay, I probably say this every time I play this on the air because it's just something that I can't believe it. But, so Sess, shout out to Sess. He produced two songs in his, you know, music career that features Allison Hart. All right. One of the songs featured Newcomb as the rapper and Newcomb has passed away. The other song features Al Dean as the rapper and Al Dean has passed away now. Like, isn't that crazy? So this one's called As the Days Go By from Al Dean Alliston featuring Allison Hart, produced by Sess on Smooth Grooves, CKDU 88.1 FM. 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
3: Life is all about risks. 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

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We live in Halifax. Yours truly, King of the Groove, Ira Smooth, honoring Aldine Allison, the musical legacy, as we play all his songs throughout the show today. So much more to come, and yeah, we definitely have more than enough. I'm trying to make sure I slip in all the ones I definitely want to play, like this one, Feelings, Aldine Allison, yours truly, Ira Smooth, Adrian Scott, and Don P.

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0: my favorite Aldean tracks of all time, called My Last Dollar, featuring Nyx when he went by Al Boogie on Smooth Groove, CKDU 88.1 FM. Let me just slip in some more, you know, just some records before. Well, we just got about 30 minutes left. And, you know, that last song was also available on Basic Cable Mixtape, by the way. But this is a big tune. This was, I remember, like, at one point there was a time where Aldean and myself question, like, we had so many records, and this was one of, like, the early ones when it came to Big Tune Tuesday. And then, like, we kind of went on different directions, and, you know, the sessions were never the same, sometimes based on the artists that were there, sometimes just based on the music, the beat, you know, different directions we would go based on what the music would be, right? So, but this was a concept record, so the whole idea is hopefully you can figure out or kind of picture in your head, you know, the scene that this would be. It's called Desperation. All right, so it's a song featuring Aldean Alliston, Yours Truly, King of the Groove, IRS Smooth. It also features Miracle, who goes by Marcus Bryan these days, J-Main, D. Miller's in this as well. All right, check this out.
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2: What's good, fam?
3: Yo, what up, Higgin?
2: Hey, miss you, man.
3: How you doing?
2: Living, man, best I can be.
3: Okay.
2: Miss you, man.
3: Yeah, man, I miss you too, man. I hope this good on the inside, you know what I mean?
2: We just would be winning.
3: Mom's just trying to keep a smile on her face, you know?
2: Yeah.
3: She's in the hospital right now.
2: Oh, yeah?
3: I mean, you got to stay positive about everything, but I'm going to get you out of there, man.
2: Yeah, man, I got bail, but can't get the
3: yeah,
2: money.
3: Yeah. I know how much you need. No, I can get that. I got a solution for that, though. Where the moms I do.
2: You sure, man? Like, I don't need you out there doing, you know what I mean? Like,
3: I'm gonna get that for you. No, my head's straight. I got that.
2: All right.
3: One.

So you get it? Did you picture and envision what was going on in that concept song right there? So that was Aldine Alliston, Yours Truly, R. Smooth, J. May, Miracle, and D. Miller. A song called Desperation. We got a song that we did with Fact that we did in the hotel room in March 2024, the day of the Ice Cube show. So we'll play that right after this one, because this one also features Fact and Monarch, Aldine Alliston, and Yours Truly, King of the Groove, R. Smooth. It's called Let's Just Kick It on Smooth Grooves. Hold on, I always talk about this, but I want to bring it up one more time. So a lot of times what would happen, and this is like, you know, I see some people when they interview artists, ask them the process of like how they write a song. You know what I mean? Do they just write the lyrics, find a beat to match? Do they go to the music first? You know, and it's different for everybody. Like even beat makers, I've heard some people say they start with the drums, then they add everything else. And some people never add the drums first. They start with whatever, then add the drums to it to match the vibe. So when it came to this song, we had the beat, and then like usually I think what we would do in Big Tunes Tuesday sessions is try to figure out at least what we're going to talk about, you know. So sometimes that would be dictated by the hook, you know what I mean. Sometimes there were songs that didn't have a hook, it was just write your verse, whatever. So with this one, it was like, you know what I mean, I came up with the hook, and then no one was ready to do their verse, so I came up with the bridge. Actually, I'm pretty sure I did the verse, and then I was like, oh, no one's ready again. Came up with the bridge, and then we got the rest of the verses, and we knocked it out that night. So big shout out to Monarch. In fact, this is called Let's Just Kick It, again with Aldine Alliston, Yours Truly, King of the Groove, R. Smooth. And this is, you can find this on Big Tune the Collection, which is on all streaming platforms right now. So it'd be incredible if you would buy these and support Aldine's family too.

0: Let's just kick it. I always love that record, man. CKDU 88.1 FM. I mentioned it as Fact on it, and Monarch. So we did another record with Fact right here called Paid My Dues.
1: Yeah.
0: I hate the quality of this. I wish we could clean it up, get it better. But anyway, Paid My Dues, Aldine Allison, RS Smooth on the beat too, and Fact.

So that's Paid My Dues, Aldine Alliston. You're truly R.S. Smooth. In fact, here's a song called Thank You on CKDU 88.1 FM. And this one features Miracle, a.k.a. Marcus Bryan, Quake Matthews, yours truly R.S. Smooth, and Aldine Alliston.

attitude. This afternoon I thought about you for like 20 minutes straight. I thank the fans for throwing their hands up at my shows. It only shows me that you support me to win the race. I thank my brother for being there when I need him there. I wish I could write the right thank you letter and read it clear. I thank whoever deserves it. I know my words ain't perfect, but you can see I care.

So I'm guessing that this right here is supposed to be my thank you speech. But first and foremost, thanks to me. I'm just fucking around. Real talk though, thanks to the fans, cause I'm the man that they came to see. Get a cup of that crown. It always put my brain at ease, and it seemed to bring me up when I'm down.

Yes, I always like that. Showing our gratitude on that song. Aldi and Alliston, yours truly, our Smooth Miracle, a.k.a. Marcus Bryan and Quake Matthews. Thank you. This song, man. Oh, like he made it for Bryson. Or is it Bryce? Sorry. But his dude that passed away in Digby, and then now Aldine passed away. So it's almost like, wow. It's just, and what he's saying, oh man. What you make it. Aldine Alliston, yours truly, King of the Groove, Smooth on CKDU 88.1 FM. We're going to end you off with some dedication songs.

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1: We have one of them VIP parties, you know what I'm saying? If you want to come, hit me up. 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

0: this next joint is Quake might get mad, I don't know, but this is called I'm Not Crazy.
1: It is.
0: It's me and Quake. Check it out.
1: You two together is quite a dynamic team. I'd like to see a whole
0: lot. 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
2: 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Fly high.
1: 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Thank you for listening. 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
0: Truth be told, RS Smooth is like a brother to me. Both my kids know him as Uncle Smooth, and they will always refer to him as Uncle Smooth. He comes through in the clutch. He opened up many opportunities for me to showcase new music. He's a stand-up guy, talented beyond comparison to anything you ever heard or known. Great guy all around. So much love. He's a brother, a friend. He's great. Salute, Smooth.

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6: 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Settler name of our community is Halifax, Nova Scotia. 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

live in the studio. Had a little break over the summer there just to kind of get a few things dealt with. But we're back, and we're going to be with you right straight through to the end of the year. You're going to start off, do our normal gig. Jim Cause is going to let it rip till about 8:30. Then we're going to take a quick little break, come back on, tell you a little bit about what's happening around Halifax and surrounding areas. And then I'm going to take her home till 9. 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Also, we have a live stream on CKDU.ca. And you can also get us on the Big High numbers in Bell and Eastland TV under Dalhousie Radio.

Left to right, left to right, left to right, left to right, left to right, left to right.

We're just going to take a quick little break here for some commercials and come back on. We're going to tell you a little bit about what's happening in Halifax and surrounding areas as far as electronic dance music goes. It's going to stay awesome all night long. You're listening to Go Go Electro here on CKD 88.1 FM. Can't

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5: 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We're back. We took a little break there over the summer just to get some stuff dealt with, and we're off to the races again here. Anyway, this is the time of the show that we just tell you a little bit about what's happening in Halifax and surrounding areas. So I just want to start off with a quick one here. This one's taking place right now. Just probably getting ready to hit the high gears here and end it up, but it's Frequency Farm Fest at Belfast Prince Edward Island, 3-day event. All kinds of house music. Some of my favorite people over there. I wish we could have joined them, but, you know, we had to be here with you because that's what we do. Anyway, we also have got some neat stuff coming up here. This is one going to be taking place down at Raven Forest. It's the Postfest, the Cape Breton Artist gig going off September 5th to 7th, 2026 in Hopewell, Nova Scotia. And they got a ton of Cape Breton ones here. We got Brain Plug, Breezy, DJ Choice, Chris O'Neill, Glues Cap, Medicine Cap, Joey Slaps, Mr. Beaton, The Dirt Squirrel, DJ Teely, and Technicala, and State of Matter with local support from Aviatrix, Breaks Breen, Chump, Danimal, oh, Darcy Kong, Goostronics, lots of stuff coming on, Omnia Rock, Lil Gravity. That's a stacked lineup as well. That'd be a good one to get out to September 5th to 7th, just to kind of finish off the experience. And then we got coming up down the road a little bit farther than that, the Up and Down Show. It's going to be Saturday, September 19th, and they're going to have the to be announced 24 hours before. An amazing lineup on this one. Advanced tickets are on sale. The DJ is going to be Bennett 76, Amen Selecta, Lil Boofs, The Dopeness, John Bob, yeah, Darcy Kong, Down, Yozette, Omni Rock, back to back with Goostronics. Just a ton of stuff. They got some vendors on this one as well. We got Dries Cookout coming in, ITF Design, Booth's World, Bass Busters, and Vibes on Demand. They're going to have some flow going on with Mr. Throw and Lumen Lux and the Flowness. Great little gig on that one. So check out Facebook's called Up and Down, Saturday, September 19th. Going to be starting off at 9:30, and I'm going to be pulling an all-nighter on that one. So just a few little events, but as always, check Facebook, check with your friends. Schools starting back up again. Universities are starting back up again. There's going to be a ton of new shows that we're going to have to talk to you about next week. So without any further ado, let's get this one going. You're listening to Go Electro here on CKDU 88.1 FM. We're going to be with you right straight through till 9. And don't forget, following our show, we got some mixes coming in from Chew Around the Purple Cut.

I think the woods and the campgrounds and pretty much everything are pretty full. So maybe if you want to, the smartest thing would be to stay right where you are. Just remember, the things that are set up to make this thing work.

that's about it for us at the old Go-Go Electro. Hope you enjoyed the show. We certainly had a lot of fun playing down. And we're happy to be back in the studio. So we're going to keep rocking along right to the end of the year this year, probably without any breaks. Anyway, don't forget following our show. We got some mixes coming in from Two Around the Purple Cut. On behalf of myself, Mixer Mofo, and resident DJ Kamikaze, we want to thank you for joining us. Come back and join us again next Sunday from 8 until 9 p.m. for super fun dance music, because that's what we do. Anyway, without any further ado, we're going to hit the road. But as always, keep an eye on your own mental health, but don't be afraid to reach out to your friends and check in with them as well. We're all going to get through this together. Have an amazing week, everyone. It's Go Go Electro Road.